0: It's DJ Varus in the mix.
1: Threat has been detected.
0: DJ Varus in the mix.
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1: It's DJ Varus in the mix. You are hanging out with the dopest DJ. DJ Varus in the mix.

Officer Kili Kilipan the rhythm. 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
3: Good morning once again, our dear listeners, and welcome to a morning devotion. And I'm your servant, Kasonde Samuel, from Apollo Baptist Church. Let us pray together. Father, thank you for this morning. I know that your love is ever with us. And this morning, we pray and ask you that you may give us strength to endure and to run the course and to do what you have opened door for us today. For the sake of Christ, we pray. Amen. Today's devotion is taken from Psalm 73 and verse 26. Under the theme, Strength for the Weary. Strength for the Weary. My flesh and my heart may fail, but God is the strength of my heart and my portion forever. Listen to the expression of the psalmist. He is saying, my flesh, this body, and my heart may fail me. The one which pumps blood may fail me. But God

0: is my strength and my heart and my portion. He looks to God and anchors his strength and anchors his faith and anchors his portion. He is a truth we are drawing from this psalm. God is the strength of our hearts forever. Many are the times that our hearts are overwhelmed with sorrows, but never forget that we have one who is in charge, who holds our hearts together, and who gives strength and hope to our hearts. Human strength may fail, but God's strength never does fail. It always stands the test of time. Therefore, you must depend on God's strength instead of depending on your own strength. Always depend on God's strength rather than depending on your own strength. Let us pray together. Father in heaven, be my strength today, I pray, that you may help me to pull through this difficult day that has dawned. I know that you lead me and you carry me. For the sake of Christ, I pray. Amen.
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0: Zone Fam with Kambama, because it is a throwback Thursday. We're throwing it back to some old classic music on the Vivo station on the Kwacha Kuseni Breakfast Show, because now Bucha, and we need to remind each other of the amazing jams that we've enjoyed the past years. Zone Fam recently came back with a song. All of us were surprised. We're all shocked. We're like, seriously? Are you back, or this was just to wake us up and tell us, you know what, guys, we're still good, we're still amazing? They came back with a jam titled One Fight, and this was dropped like a month ago, and we're still in shock. We're still there just thinking, oh yeah, of course, you know, we want to win. Yeah, we definitely are still enjoying, but we can't get enough. We're still waiting for another one. But Ben, if you're back, that's what we want. Well, we're still hopeful. Fingers crossed that happens. Anyway, when we decide to, you know, when we decide to ask for more, we will go back on Facebook. But we want Zone Fam back. They gave us this song. So we'll go back again and we'll ask for another one. Today is the 10th of October. Or today is the 8th, rather, of October-ish. Why am I fast? 10th is Saturday. Today is the 8th of October, and if you're celebrating your birthday, happy birthday to you. Hope you enjoy your birthday. If you're celebrating your anniversary, happy anniversary. We are celebrating your day together. As the day goes on, we'll be looking at stories making headlines, and at 7:30, we get to the news in details brought to you by Trade Kings, improving lives. And we'll be looking at stories that are making headlines in the news later on, and stories that have caught your attention as well. Say good morning to that special someone. 0215-222-070-0215-222-070. Say good morning to that person that you forgot to say good morning to when you were just good morning, Havana. You know, it's important to say good morning to everyone in the house. But even if everybody is to prepare, you say good morning, they say good morning to you. And mwafuma panse, mwamona kuba neba vare pianga, kuba posha huma shukeni. You know, mtende usuma. So every time we need to say good morning to one another. Hello, good morning.
1: Hello, very good morning to you, Madam Koko.
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1: Mutende po mkwa ima, yume vachireshe wesu, mwe vakutusunga, mwe vakutupanga. 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
0: Amen.
1: God be with you Amen. And with your spirit.
0: Amen, sir.
1: Navali ya po na posha kona kavili, vakangi, pamuna vasawa power FM. 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My brother from another man. 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Follow kwa Samuel. Uwa kwa teshi na instrument ya kui microscope. Good morning to you, my brother from another mother. Kavina Pusha Kona Veronica Zuru was so shame. Mr. Haimbe Rogers, are you there? It's been long since we heard your voice, Mr. Haimbe. You're going to disqualify from the parliament because you are always the a problem to us because you're always being absentees here and there. Anyway, I'm quite umkulekereshan de tila. Naposha not mkulekereshan, other than conclusion. So Kavina Pushina Chava calling Karakatimba. Mr. Shofor of Pachopolo, Nangula and Kiris Yamurukovo, Mr. Hurt, Machacho. Good morning to you, editorial side of things. We appreciate and acknowledge your presence, sir. Adam Kulekeleshia, greetings goes to my loved, beautiful, gorgeous wife by the name of Ivarine Kalonga, Chilesia, coming, Madam Speaker. When I myself goes to join my sisters, you shall also be the one taking the throne from me. Good morning to you, my darling wife, and also not forgetting my proud, beautiful daughter by the name of Helen Waria Chileshe, the successor to the throne of the speaker. I was going to be the member of parliament for Waja when I go to join my ancestors. Good morning to you. I always cherish you, trust me, and let us also amalgamate and make sure that we make a very, very, very, you know, a bond, which is going not to separate, but also to make sure that we do what is right. Anyway, for these few remarks, I would say good morning to you. Oh, CBDs, the Red Sound Station, especially my power, I'm going to talk about the side of the park. I'm going to say, wish with Yakwa, Mr. Speaker. Could have won cooler? I won so won Jenna. I won Jenna. Bantu, the Wafa is in Tisha or Roka. The ones are in Abutama, upon a sort, and the life, the life wire, and the life wire. And the Shuka in conclusion. In conclusion. Yet, if not, won't say, Nah, I didn't get more. But.
0: Bye. Thank you so much for coming through. 0215-222-0700 is the number you are getting interactive on. Say good morning to someone and wake them up this morning. I should be saying good morning to, Inspector Silungwe. Good morning to you, sir. Thank you so much for tuning in to the People's Station. And also good morning to all the men and women in uniform and those that are just waking up to their businesses. Good morning to the bus and taxi drivers. Good morning to you that's going to school, that student that is rushing to school, that pupil that is getting to school. Good morning to you as well, to all the marketeers there. Good morning. And also I should be saying good morning to all the neighbors. Hello, good morning.
2: Hello.
0: Hello, good morning.
2: Morning, how are you?
0: Fine, how are you?
2: I'm fine.
0: I'm fine. Okay, ciao. Talk to me.
2: Yes, Wakoko. Mm. Yes, Wakotera, I'm going to go to the Pangira.
0: Hello? Hello? All right, ish. The network seems to be breaking. We'll definitely get back to that call on the other side. Let's just pay some bills on the People's Station. Good morning.
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A great dance move is good, but for the right audience. A great shot is great, till it lands you in trouble. A good friend is only good when he shares the good vibes. 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
0: 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Kwacha Kuseni breakfast show.

0: Kwachakuseni. Good morning, Zambia. Good morning, Central Province.
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3: A Thursday, throwing it back to old classic music, and earlier on, we threw it back to a time where we enjoyed some Samayomuti. You know, Samayomuti was a jam that came and blew us. You know, it blew our minds, and Black Diamond made sure that we enjoyed all that nice music. So, if you remember that moment, I'm sure all of us have a moment where I remember listening to this song for the first time and it hit a nerve. That is what throwback music is all about.
4: That's right. So remember, it's a Thursday, and we are throwing it back to some old school classic music. So you can also come through and choose a song from way back, some of those forgotten hits. Who knows? You might add it to our playlist. It's 7:16. Just a quick look at today's stories that are making headlines of today's newspapers. We kick off with the news diggers. UPND's Ziwa leads in Kasenengwa after vote recount. The Chipata High Court has heard that the vote recount in the Kasenengwa parliamentary election shows UPND candidate Levison Ziwa with more votes than NRPUP candidate Philemon Twasa. The recount was ordered by the Chipata High Court following an election petition filed by Ziwa. Also, media must be financially sustainable to freely investigate the powerful experts. So now, media experts have urged news organizations in Southern Africa to build sustainable business models that allow journalists to investigate powerful individuals and corporations without being compromised by the interests of funders. Also, in other news, DPP explains delays in prosecuting cases. Investigations take time. Director of Public Prosecution Gilbert Piri has attributed delays in prosecuting cases to investigations. Piri explains that some complicated cases like treason take time due to investigations, citing the 1985 Shamwana case, which he said took 11 months to commence. Also, Zambia desperately needs reforestation, not just along Tazara Corridor. It is encouraging to learn that government, through the Ministry of Green Economy and Environment, is targeting about 1 million hectares of land for forestry plantations along the Tazara Corridor. So these are some of the stories that are making headlines of today's news diggers.
3: And getting to the, I beg your pardon, to the Zambia Daily Mail newspapers, on the front page this morning, power boom, electricity generation rises to 4,722 megawatts. And in another story, Chinsali Hospital in historic brain surgery. 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Mwewa installed as Lusaka mayor. Full story is on page 2 as well. HH courts IMF on Grow Zambia agenda. Full story is on page 3. And in the Times of Zambia newspapers this morning, on the front page this morning, Kabwe mayor, his worship, Mr. Gary Domingo, has been installed as Kabwe mayor yesterday. And in more stories on the sports segment, whenever you get a chance to do something, do it, Barbara Banda. 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Kawana tips Rotary Club of Lusaka, full story on page 3. So these are some of the stories that are making headlines in the Times of Zambia newspapers.
4: All right, it's 7:21. Coming up at 7:30, we have the news brought to you by Tredkins. So remember, you can also comment on some of these stories that we are looking at this morning on the other side. Good morning. Wauchaka kontinento oka kandolo olo tupoja mdala breakfast chitika papawa wacha kusema
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4: Zema takes legal action over illegal mining in Namwala Game Management Area. CEC boosts renewable power generation by 97%, cuts carbon emissions. In international news, Africa is set to launch its own credit agency in bid for cheaper borrowing. And in sports news, Kalusa says fierce competition is raising standards in Junior Chipolopolo camp.
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4: 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To present, my name is Mubanga Nkonde. As Zambia continues to face worrying power deficits due to its heavy dependence on climate-prone hydropower, significant strides are being made to transition to weather-resilient power generation initiatives. Copperbelt Energy Corporation, CEC, has increased its renewable energy generation to 158.78 gigawatt hours in the first half of 2026. This represents a 97% increase from the 80.75 gigawatt hours generated during the same period in 2025. The increase comes as Zambia seeks to reduce its dependence on hydropower, which remains vulnerable to drought and changing weather conditions. CEC Renewables Limited, a subsidiary of CEC PLC, is leading efforts to expand renewable energy generation and strengthen the country's energy mix. The increased renewable power generation is estimated to have helped avoid about 53,000 tons of carbon dioxide emissions. Energy expert engineer Boniface Zulu has commended CEC, saying the increase is clean power generation while reducing emissions demonstrates how renewable energy can promote national development and environmental protection. Engineer Zulu says CEC's investment in solar power is strengthening Zambia's energy security by increasing electricity supply from clean and locally available resources. He says the move is also helping to reduce pressure on hydropower, particularly during periods of drought, while creating a more reliable energy mix. Engineer Zulu says CEC's renewable energy drive is in line with the Grow Zambia agenda and the country's 8th National Development Plan, 8NDP.
5: CEC's achievement of avoiding 53,000 tons of CO2 emissions is a significant contribution to environmental protection. In simple terms, it means less pollution released into the atmosphere, helping to reduce the effects of climate change while improving air quality for communities. The company's investment in solar power is also strengthening Zambia's energy security by increasing electricity supply from clean and locally available sources. This reduces pressure on hydropower, especially during drought periods, and helps create a more reliable energy mix. Most importantly, CEC's progress aligns with the Grow Zambia agenda by supporting increased power generation, attracting investment, creating jobs, and promoting sustainable economic growth. It demonstrates that clean energy can simultaneously support economic development and environmental protection.
4: The Zambia Environmental Management Agency, ZEMA, has taken legal action against Goldstone Mining and Johnstone Mining for conducting unauthorized mining activities in the Namwala Game Management Area. ZEMA says the two companies operated without their required environmental impact assessment or environmental authorizations, contrary to the Environmental Act. The agency has ordered the companies to restore the affected areas and says they will face further legal action over the environmental breaches. ZEMA had early suspended mining operations in the area. The Namwala Game Management Area is an important ecological buffer for Kafue National Park, supporting wildlife corridors, ecosystems, and community dependence on tourism and sustainable natural resources. ZEMA says unregulated mining threatens biodiversity, water sources, and protected habitats, and that restoration will require clear timelines and transparent monitoring. ZCCM Investments Holdings has approved a $498 million tailings leach plant at Konkola Copper Mines in Changa Operations in Chingola. ZCCMIH Corporate Affairs Manager Louisa Mbata says the project will be financed by KCM and will not require any capital contributions from ZCCMIH, which holds a 20.6% stake in KCM. Ms. Mbata says the plant will process an estimated 546 million tons of historical tailings from the TD5 dam with an average copper grade of 0.54%. She says the facility is expected to produce about 70,000 tons of copper cathode annually once fully operational, with construction expected to take 24 months. The approval follows KCM's signing of an engineering, procurement and construction agreement with China Nerin Engineering Company Limited on September 17, 2026. The Zambia Institute of Chartered Accountants, ZICA, has urged businesses to prepare for rapid technological changes while ensuring that economic growth remains sustainable. ZICA President Joseph Matimba says future-ready leadership requires organizations to invest in people, develop new skills, promote innovation, and strengthen resilience. Mr. Matimba says technologies such as artificial intelligence are changing industries and business models, but strong leadership remains critical in guiding how the technologies are adopted and used. He says technological change will also create opportunities in professional services, finance, logistics, technology solutions, and entrepreneurship. Mr. Matimba has called on accountants, financiers, and business leaders to promote sound financial management, strategic planning, and good governance. He says business growth should not only be measured by increased revenue, but also by job creation, skills development, and lasting value for communities and other stakeholders. Mr. Matimba was speaking in Livingston during the official opening of the 2026 Zika Annual Business Conference, being held under the theme Future Ready Leadership, Growth Technology and Sustainability. Meanwhile, Zika Chief Executive Officer Anthony Wembia has encouraged businesses to adapt to technological changes and economic pressures to remain competitive and sustainable. Mr. Wembia says business leaders should not move beyond managing current challenges and prepare their organizations to respond to emerging opportunities. He says businesses are facing increasing pressure to improve productivity, attract investment, create jobs, and embrace innovation. Mr. Wembia has called for the effective use of technology, stronger resilience, and the integration of sustainability into business models. This news bulletin is brought to you by Trade Kings, improving lives. In international news, Africa is set to launch its own credit rating agency aimed at providing an alternative assessment of the credit's worthiness of African countries, businesses, and institutions. The Africa Credit Ratings Agency, AFCRA, backed by the African Union after nearly a decade of discussions, will be based in Mauritius. The agency seeks to offer an alternative to global rating firms Fitch, Moody's, and S&P, which have faced criticism over what some African leaders and analysts consider unfair assessments of African economies. The African Peer Review Mechanism says 23 African countries are not currently rated by traditional credit rating agencies. Analysts say inaccurate or incomplete assessments can contribute to higher borrowing costs, with Africa estimated to have paid about $9 in interest for over $100 borrowed on international markets in 2024. We now take a short break and we will return with some sports news.
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4: Zambia under 23 midfielder Given Kalusa says fierce competition for places in the junior Chipolopolo camp is helping to raise standards ahead of the 2027 Africa under 23 Cup of Nations qualifiers. Kalusa says the quality of players assembled by coach Chisimbewe has created a competitive environment, with every player being pushed to perform at their best. The FC Muza midfielder says players with senior national team experience should embrace the challenges from younger players and use the competition as motivation to improve. Kalusa was speaking after the Junior Chipolopolo edged Kafue Celtics 4-3 in a practice match at Nkoloma Stadium. He says the high level of competition will benefit the team as preparations continue for the qualifiers. Zambia will face the winner between Sierra Leone and Burkina Faso in the second round, with the first and second legs scheduled for November 9th and 17th. On that sporting note, you have come to the end of the news brought to you by Trade Kings, Improving Lives. For more upfront and reliable news, do visit our Facebook page at Power News Network. 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Before we go, let's take a look at the headlines once more. Zema takes legal action over illegal mining in Namwala Game Management Area. CEC boosts renewable power generation by 97%, cuts carbon emissions. In international news, Africa is set to launch its own credit agency in bid for cheaper borrowing. And in sports news, Kalusa says that fierce competition is raising standards in Junior Chipolo Polo camp. The time is exactly 07:47 on the Master Central Radio Station in Central Province Power, 87.9 FM, the People's Station. On the news desk, my name is Mwanga Nkonde. Good morning and God bless you.
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7: Council police officers who want to play the role of Zambia police officers. If council police officers are getting a payroll from this government and they want to pretend to be partisan, we shall not be shying away from calling a spade. The only ones who are allowed to manage pirates are Zambia police and RATSA.
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0: Here's the People's Station, the Kwacha Kuseni Breakfast Show, throwing it back to old classic music on the People's Station for the entire day. So for some of us that haven't really caught up on what is happening, you definitely are going to catch up. Now, one conversation that is making rounds on social media is, of course, people trying to know and understand, oh, when was I, or why was I not nominated? Some are just thinking. And I'll tell you this, from the new artist gang that you've, I'm sure you've interviewed, you've had an interaction with them, who would you say is your favorite artist from the new artists, like the young?
1: Oh, the new artists. New artists.
0: Yeah.
1: Mm. I interviewed anyone this
0: year. Like maybe have an interaction or even just listened to their music. Who is your favorite artist from the young ones?
1: Okay, it's not my favorite, but I'll give him kudos. Like, he's done a really good job, and I'll be surprised and shocked if he doesn't get an award this year. He's been nominated.
0: You'll be surprised.
1: Yeah, if he doesn't get the award. He's been nominated in quite a number of categories this year for the Kwacha Music Awards, yeah. But I'll be shocked if he doesn't get an award because he deserves to get an award. Who's this guy? We Beauty Station at 9. 76 drums.
0: Beauty Station.
1: 76 drums.
0: 76 drums.
1: Yeah, 76 okay. drums is done a really good job this year for me. Like, he's got hits. Beauty Station is a good song. It made a lot of noise. It's still making a lot of noise. He also has Chanidat for Dengombe. Yeah. It's also making noise, making waves. Even if you go to TikTok, it's one of the songs that is being used as a sound on TikTok right now. So if it doesn't get an award, I'll be shocked.
0: Yeah.
1: This year, who else has done a good job?
0: But do you remember the first song that we all knew a 76 drums from? Do you remember the
1: song? Is that one that you did with Slab D? What's that song?
0: No.
1: No. Which one?
0: Oh my God! People have really forgotten who's like. How we got to all love or start to love 76 drums when he did the song. When he did that particular song, I feel like all of us, this was like two years ago.
1: What song was that?
0: Which one was it?
1: Yeah.
0: With Slab D. German Juice.
1: No, not German Juice.
0: German Juice is with Slab D.
1: No, not okay, the other one.
0: Which one is the other?
1: The famous one. I've forgotten the title.
0: It's only done German Juice with Slab D.
1: No. Maybe it wasn't with Slab D, but the other one. Not German
0: He
1: Juice.
0: Did it with someone? He featured someone? Or it was just
1: I don't know
0: him?
1: If he featured someone, if it was just, I've forgotten the title. So in the title.
0: You know, there's something that I always agree with you is that when a song comes out, it's a hit for a certain period of time, then it just dies.
1: Yeah.
0: So how you and I got to know 76 Drums was when he did "These Are Big Machines."
1: Yeah, big machines.
0: Yeah. Exactly. Yeah, big machines. That is the song that introduced a lot of us to 76 Drums. And yeah, after that he did German Juice with Slab D, like you said. And later on he started giving us hits. Like Beauty Station that he did. And now 14 Ngombe. So, you know, it's all these, you know, and go get that at some point, you know, but he's really got his own unique sound, I would say that. He came with his own way of doing music.
1: Music, yeah.
0: Yeah, but I agree with you. I thought you were going to say Big One, because at some point you and Big One.
1: okay, Big One. What can I say? The problem with I don't mean it's a problem or what. The problem with artists of nowadays, they don't make timeless music. I don't know why. Maybe it's because there's a lot of music to consume out there, but I don't agree with that. They don't make timeless music, you know what I mean?
0: That's why you forgot about Big Machine.
1: Yes, after 2, 3, 4, 1 month you forget about the song. It's not like timeless music, you know. You can still, 5 years down the line, 6, 7, 8 years, the song still makes sense. I don't know what is happening now. Another guy that is underrated, I don't think he's been nominated. Has he even been nominated? That's why I'm now at Zamzam. Yeah,
0: who is that?
1: No, son. Frank Rowe. Has Frank Rowe been nominated this year?
0: I've not looked at the categories this year.
1: Yeah. Frank Rowe. Frank Rowe has also done a good job, but I don't think I saw him on. I went through the list quickly, but I don't think I saw him any of.
0: Yeah.
1: I don't know why such artists don't get nominated. Yeah. You know what I mean?
0: Mm-hmm.
1: He's done quite a number of good songs this year, but.
0: Yeah.
1: You know?
0: I mean, so all that is something that I just felt randomly talk about because it's making rounds on social media.
1: And a number of artists are withdrawing. What do you call that? Maybe let's speak up.
0: I cannot see where. Oh my goodness. Hello, good morning.
2: Hello, good morning.
0: Good morning, how are you?
2: Good, how are you?
0: Very well, thank you. Talk to us.
2: I love 76 Grand. When he did Human Juice, I mean, it was just beyond everything. So, I guess if you can just play for us, the fans, for 76 Drums, Human Juice, please.
0: Okay, no, we'll do that.
2: He's the bomb.
0: Yeah, agreed.
2: Thank you.
0: All right, who are we talking to?
1: He's gone. Talking to the bomb. We just call him the bomb.
0: Yes, we'll just call you the bomb because you haven't told us your name as well. Hello, good morning.
3: Good morning.
0: Good morning, sir.
3: Hi, good morning, sir.
1: Good morning, sir. How are you?
3: I always miss the voice whenever I haven't.
0: You have 2 minutes, sir. 2 minutes.
3: She listened to the state of Pokova Kishingava State for the home construction, which is going to give us life at the end of the day. But Twakana was sending Koku Shalona. Full of chemicals, full of prolonged life, which is quite ridiculous. Now, pertaining with the issue in the music industry, I'm trying to relate it so that you can also understand the context of to why music nowadays has been diluted. Una ndua kutila. Hello, I don't have to catch you. Vale, bakade. Vale, mimi, ofisha kufunde chalo. Nava, nava, nava, nava, kundanchi. Lecho, nimi, mposhavo. So, in our days, music, Madam Presenter and Mr. Presenter, for the business, I have to say, no music content and there's no value in the same music that is being produced. I think he adjusted on that part. Now, coming back to the issue in 2 minutes, I should have actually mentioned.
0: In a minute, Mr. Chivisi.
3: It's about, look, energy sector is very important that you should understand. It's the reason to why Dangote talked about this thing cannot grow the economy, cannot grow the country, manners, the energy sector. So the first thing is about you need to eliminate the violence that is growing here and there in an energy sector. Eliminate that. After working on this part, everything is so exemplary because you cannot run a business, for instance, a barbershop or a salon, which ever take away minus energy. Everything nowadays relies on energy. So first and foremost, we are actually looking forward to see the government working on this part. We have actually do a lot of things, especially the solar plants that have been planted in Zambia. The question is, are they also falling into national grid? If it's not, what are they also waiting for not to implement that? Because very soon and there, we shall also experience the word, the shortage of power, but they're saying there shall be no energy shortage. It's in that regard to well. In conclusion, people have sworn in. We heard Jitambala, we heard the mayor of Kabul. This is quite good. We need to see progress in the city. But what is important, we don't expect to see people have already campaigned, and I've already seen people already sworn in. After sworn in, we have already been validated to say you are the leader of this city. Put the politics aside and make sure that you put your words into practical.
0: Zero two one five two zero seven zero is the number. You two can come through, be part of the conversation, and share what has caught your attention at 0215-222-070. Hello, good morning.
4: Yes, good morning, Coco and Arang.
1: Good morning.
0: Good morning, Mr. Mlo.
4: Yeah, thank you. Thank you very much, sir. 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keep our town clean. Because, you see, like you just said, I think probably dispose of liters. You know what, you know, drink, you post that in your now what, get plastic, you post that in your I think, yeah. Ya mindset kende ifunya mabonje twambo kula posa omutrindi okposa kunya kunya exactly ya munanga mabin because by doing that nkiara bila kwa tuta gende ndepo bale tapidia kiara gam kunya kaputi again because that other day Mr. Kang Koko, I was very disappointed in the tapadia pa opposite Indo Bank padia namna basista bale pianga mkodi jomulia
5: I'm going to go to the hospital.
0: Coming through. All right, so we take a break. On the other side, we will be back with more stories making headlines. Good morning.
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2: Council police officers who want to play the role of Zambia police officers. If council police officers are getting a payroll from this government and they want to pretend to be partisan, we shall not be shying away from calling a spade a spade. The only ones who are allowed to manage pirates are Zambia police and RATSA.
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1: And Mr. Mlo wanted to listen to Dreams. It was the music. Amuilova saw that one definitely going to his beautiful wife. So on that note, this is where we have to conclude the show. And we're back tomorrow on a Friday. Friday and Friday at San Samuka, sharing some of the amazing songs for a Friday. Remember, Friday is more music and less talk. And we definitely get interactive on Fridays as well. So today being a Thursday, we are throwing it back to old classic music the entire day, including other shows. So make sure that you send those song requests and we'll be able to air them or play them on different shows as well. So we're concluding on that note.
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1: And taking us home is a light throwback, playing it for the bomb, because we didn't get we didn't get your name, sir, so we are just playing it for you, because you said you yeah, you didn't tell us your name, but you said something. Yeah, the bomb. But yeah, it's a light throwback Thursday, a throwback song actually. So we definitely are doing this for you. On this note, we have to conclude the show. Good morning, and 76 Drums takes us home. Good morning. 87.9

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2: 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CEC boosts renewable power generation by 97% cuts carbon emissions. In international news, Africa set to launch its own credit agency in bid for cheaper borrowing. And in sports news, Kalusa says fierce competition is raising standards in Junior Chipolo Polo camp.
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6: 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Welcome to it if you're joining us right about now. My name is Leo Mutumwenu. I'll be your host for this one on the wonderful 8th of October, 2026. Bakalamba ngamore kutika kumulaba sawesu. Ni program is pa Thursday, panchita ya 9 hours kuya ku 10 hours. It's a show that is meant for you. This one is called Statutes and Safety. We want to know, how the society or the people are being kept safe and how things are working out for all people as per se. Now, today is very interesting because on the 30th of September, the Energy Regulation Board, ERB, they say that fuel prices had increased effective midnight on the 30th of September. Now, due to higher international petroleum prices, the new pump prices as of October moved to 31 kwacha 46 ngwe per liter. This was up by 6 kwacha 17 ngwe from 25 29. No wonder Iriana Bikine 3 Zari attached Kesana. Anyway, that's the reason why. I was wondering why. Naribika kwa 5 Zari yesterday in the Power FM Cup. Someone I know fika kwa half tank. So I understand why. 6 kwacha ingisan. All right, so from there, diesel moved from 26 kwacha 86 ngwe to 33 kwacha 27 ngwe, an upward spike of 6 kwacha 41 ngwe. It's the one that rose the most. Then kerosene moved from 27 kwacha 1 ngwe to 29 kwacha 76 ngwe, which is about 2 kwacha 75 ngwe. Then jet A1 fuel, abate moku ya kuma jet, 28 kwacha 71 ngwe, up by 3 kwacha 14 ngwe. That's 31 kwacha 85 ngwe. Per liter. Now, we carried news not so long ago where there was a complaint coming in from the public saying that imweban dreamwe ndea kubwacha na dabwa fiat na inina. So apayashu patabari tupeda kuka chance, and those instructions, or maybe there were ways that it was mentioned that we may still have the fuel prices a little bit low. The fares a bit low until a certain period in time, but we've seen that locally guys have seemingly started taking things high or going up quickly, as is the case. So yeah, we have some issues that we are looking at, and these issues that we are looking at together are going to be discussed by not only myself, but they'll also be discussed by the panel, Ebo Nkwete, because in a 13 dande sana, in I'm just a customer, na inende nina kofie, so ndefo kuishiba, what's going on? So who else to have than the president of the taxi drivers under the bus

0: Taxi Driver Association. That's Mr. Abraham Banda, who's with us this morning. Mr. President, Barishan Mukwe. Thank you so much for joining us today. I'm glad that we are together as we are having this conversation today. Also, ninkwatako ba Mr. Keith Mambo, aba niba coordinator ba swebo tukwete kuma taxi drivers. Ba Keith, Barishani Mukwai, twa misengela, twa totera tumulina ifwe pamula basalero.
1: Twa totera sana kuba pamula basa. Literature discuss yama issues yama taxi. 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
0: Mkwaye, thank you so much for being with us as well. But last but not the least, na tukwatako ba William Mumba, abaniba secretary wesebo tuwa kwatako Taxi Drivers Association. Yesu, ba William, badishani mkwaye.
2: Prefabu ino, tuwa totera pakui wana ife pakushungwa leo. 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
0: Mkwaye. 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So, my guests, please, munchta ya lero, let's be free to discuss some issues, because today landira abantu abashikwete ko inchita yakwisa mkulanda. So imomule landira ko ba bus and taxi drivers, and mostly ama taxi drivers, then if we bade kutika ine inclusive of abade kutika pamula basa, we are speaking for the public in general. So we are trying to come to a consensus to alishibat nga kuri issue kwisa mwaikala panchi bonsi mwalanchanya mwaishibat ofi okay twala shasha ni solve issue yi eyo tukwete. So mukuamba wa president wa Abraham na raipisha kofie iimu apanga akabungo ka Taxi Drivers Association, ninchitoni sheo mchita tupeni ko first idea about some of the things that you do as the Taxi Drivers Association.
3: Elections. This is our first time we are featuring on the radio. So may I use this opportunity even to thank our elected leaders, from His Excellency the President of the Republic of Zambia, Dr. Hakainde Hichilema, coming back to Kabwe here, our four members of parliament, our mayor. I say congratulations to you people, our leaders. We expect a lot from you. To alam nefu ala bombera pamu. Kupisa kuri question yo muipishe wa bario kulinga na kabungu keswaka. We are coming from akakabungu kale ipo kuti Bus and Taxi Association. If we're specific, we're basana kuma taxi, but there is where we meet now. Yeah. I'm a bus. We've got the president who is our Boniface Untire for the central region. The whole region from Itestezi to Serenge. Then there are districts within this province. So each district has got its own leaders. Here in Kabwe to the buses, we've got Mr. Yashi, who's the district chairperson. Kuma taxi, it's me who's the president, Kuma taxi. So specifically, in Enchitoya and Kumwenenena, Kuma taxi drivers, Munu Mukawu. But if there are some other issues like there is a packet between us and the bus drivers, then we need to sit, me and Mr. Yashi, including our boss who is Mr. Suntire, to iron out those issues. Empire.
0: Okay, wonderful stuff. Thank you so much, Abraham, for that one. Ga ero mule kutika, we are discussing the effect of the fuel prices on our bus and taxis, and what that means for those who are transporters, what it means also for those who are being transported, all together. So we've gotten information about, the taxi drivers and, the bus drivers, and basically how these people work, together. Now, maybe I'll come to, Keith being the coordinator for all these things. I'm a situation where Musango Mosana being a coordinator. My situation is Yashani. At this point.
1: Natotela, I think Chakubadira ko Bamkumwelu. Let me also thank the President Ava Peter Hakainde S for Okuino Kobawinini, Mozambia. Twatotela sana Ero number I think not to cut hope of Tilatif in Fiala in the Winova Mkwai. Then Kuchipani, Naisa Mkutasha Koba Banapili, Ku Kabwe Central, Bapitile Pabu MP, Tuatotela, Ba North, Bapitile Bachato, South, Bamshanga. 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
1: 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Hello to say we have got ama station ya 11 mkabwe ama taxi. Ya ishibi kwa wino wino na ba council.
0: Yes.
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0: Exactly. 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Maybe Abraham can come in.
3: Mkai, I think I can pick that one.
0: Okay.
3: For sure, as he has mentioned, you've got 11 lands dotted across our town. The first one, I'll start from this side. The first one is Grandmart.
0: Oh yes, yes.
3: So Grandmart services Wacha and somewhere behind Kawe Trades. Then we have got Sigi Mouth Services, Mine Area, Maganda Nyama, that side. Then we've got Pabata Paria.
0: Yes.
3: Paibama Tax Paria Murungush Road. After Choa, going that side,
0: Murungush
3: Road.
0: Yes.
3: Then we've got PEP, which services Wachangungu and Inakori. Then we have Zambi FSDA. Katondo Mini Hospital. Katondo Mini Hospital, that fires.
0: Yes.
3: And then we've got Pachitanda, Pollen Mpima. Then we go pa Loose Code.
0: Yes.
3: That's Choa, Choa Canal, somewhere there. Then we've got Pataskas Pakona Pali.
0: Yes.
3: There we services Sorochi.
0: Okay.
3: Pamukuyu just opposite Mukuyu there. We've got taxis there which services Murungush University.
0: Yes.
3: Then pa Old Pape, Kakumbi, Kamshanga. Then last but not the least, Usombai, Kakumuru Big Bite opposite Ocean Street.
0: Yes, yes, yes.
3: We've got our rank there which services Murungush University. So all together they are 11.
0: Yes.
3: And in all these ranks, they are chairmen. They are executive which books up after that
0: rank.
3: Unless there are some confusions or there is a need of us to as the main executive to go in and try to help. That's when we go in. But otherwise, in all these ranks I've mentioned, there is leadership.
0: Exactly. Thank you so much. I'll now involve William in the conversation. Well, William, Mukulosha, if in Trefo Vichinja, in Mobile Secretary, Taxi Drivers Association, pakufika punch ya kulanda token number ama fears twala kwa twala nini ka twala punch twala as a secretary 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yashani na but yanga ya punch yawe tulesha face to money fear laba. How do we operate in that area?
2: Okay, thank you very much, Mr. Leo. And first and foremost, I think I want to add to what Mr. Mambo said about the roadworks that have been going on. And I would love to thank the President really for the bypass that they have given us in Kabul. I think this has decongested our town. And for us, it helps our operations.
0: Yeah.
2: Okay, so we really want to thank the President and also the leadership in this town for really giving us that bypass. And I would really love to encourage Abade Bombera Pamusebu, especially per town, to really speed up the works.
0: It's true.
2: Before the rains come, so that at least Abantu Besu, Nechintu Wingife, they will have access to other places, because as it is now, it is quite a challenge. But really, we appreciate the works that are going on.
0: Yes.
2: Coming to the question, normally, Ngavachita increase. If we are to go back, I think Kabwe, it's one of the towns where Imitengo, like Isha Mataxi Nama Bus, Sharibako Stable. It's rare that we increase. Last time we increased, it was in 2022. That was the last time we increased.
0: And 2022.
2: Yes. And between all this time, there have been fluctuations. Yara kwera, yawera punch, yara kwera, yawera punch. But Mwasangati, to HDF maintain 12 kwacha. So, with the when the, an increase comes, like the one which has come now is 6 kwacha. Normally, if shitika fiyakawati, turekala.
0: Yeah.
2: Okay. We will sit, abama bus, abama taxi. And at times we involve Baratsa, even in my leaders, we sort of we sit and discuss.
0: Yes.
2: Okay, but if you have a number, to allow Bombashan, we show him to report. We if you know Nangutauri,
0: yes.
2: Then we'll talk about it. So, Neena Naena, but it's really to Arikere. We had a meeting, I think, to Arikwataba Chipani, Barishire, also to Arikwatama taxi drivers or representatives.
0: Okay.
2: We are there.
0: Yes.
2: Then we sat and looked at it. To say, Bane Apaturi number, how do we look at it? Okay. So from there we discussed.
0: Yeah.
2: So we said, I think ukukonso kwa shara, it's okay. Chitwa shara patu of kwacha.
0: Okay.
2: Looking at the distance. Okay. Most of them, it's about 4 kilometers, 4.5, or even 5 kilometers. The only place ukutwa kwa the challenge, Bane Nswaba ya Kungungu.
0: Kubacha
2: Kungungu. They never shan do kubati kwena ifwe. 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So if you set 1 kwacha 46 ingwe. 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Depending na moto kare bonfi. You need about 1.5 liters of fuel for you to go and come back. Okay, so if you look at that, it is already the cost of me going to Ngungu. It is about 47 kwacha. So if I charge you at 10 kwacha, narapa 40 kwacha ngani sindaba ntoba di haba di 4. So narapa 40 kwacha, meaning I have a loss of 7 kwacha. So if we say, okay, 12 kwacha, you find that narapa di 48. Meaning my only profit there is 1 kwacha. So that's why I say, so when they cried like that, we said, vane, tuwa ufokuli na kwenu. So what we would do is, kufika, kufuma mtown, kufika pabuwacha police. But it's about 4 or 5 kilometers. I think para maintain the 12 kwacha.
0: Yeah.
2: So kubuwacha, we didn't increase. It's just the same. Price, the same fare of 12 kwacha. The only increment, it is a free kwacha. Haba lefika kungungu. Because kwena, kuchita business here, you any profit.
0: So 15 kwacha.
2: 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So tekwewa tiyo, tuwa babu kilefe, even though bambibali ambiro kulipirisha before that.
0: Okay.
2: Which is not right, and we don't really condone that. We really always want to sit around the table, talk, then see reason why we should do that.
0: Exactly.
2: So in that case, kungungu, ego to asagere fati au kwenye na wabanensu, kwenye na dikeni na bina ba, wamfu ba ba ba ba tuko kuishoni panon, kwa nelo bari bomba, at least bari moneche bari bombe.
0: With that understanding, our lines are open. You can call us up on 0215-222-070 if you'd like to be part of the conversation. We have been having, passengers come and talk about different things here and there. And as you are coming through on the call line, you can also get in touch on 0957-879-879 to discuss with the people I have in studio, who is our Abraham Banda, who is our president for the taxi drivers. We also had William Mumba Bacharanda, Eva Secretary Vesunat Kwatakonava, Keith Mambo, who is our coordinator. So 0215-222-070 if you want to be part of the conversation wherever that you are listening to us from. Abraham Nalaisa Kukuri Mwefuti, Mude Wombashan Nama guys Abarechita, Yango Abarechita, Nimbo Naidi at whatever ride, yeah, latest.
3: Yes.
0: Shanshani ko ride, she bet Nishani ride. So Mureshita double same people Nango Mude Wombashan.
3: No, as is specifically those people who are operating from the ranks.
0: Mm-hmm.
3: Yes, in Kabwe. But we talk of a special way of doing things, and then when putting an economy out, we carry them on the way because yango for you, but what puts a go to us and go sometimes. Location go over there, you may have chance of someone booking you somewhere there where you are. But here in Kawe, while I'm going to booking from here, but I won't feel yango. Why I come call it? But I'm going to go to and go to you are booking a mistake. So, Paku where and she. Ma utafi walayani pi. So that's the different here in Kabo.
0: Yes.
3: So it's very difficult. And these same people, mwalasa ngokwewa tibena tabako itokuwa, kaili ida nipafone tabako itokuwa kubombera bani. So manja nawa tuingili da munchi tosasi dati, na hiko sako nchito yesu. Na hiko sako sana. Then, mwone walawalebo mbafi no mundu. Then if you bomba na abantu abalifo.
0: Yes.
3: Then that's where now we find another challenge manja kuri ba police. If you ngaba kusanga na moto kana isula, automatically they will say you are pirating. But we don't go to mwana wa chafi pa phone. Ena balamu mwana kwati na karibu. Ena te business. Happy?
0: Mu guys fiwa.
3: Ena mu guys fiwa. 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So it has been very difficult kutama lift. Mukabwe. Apapo tupere rapa. Ma lift yana manji. Naya kosa.
0: Na tukota ko abale tumina kolamia. Hello, good morning.
4: Hello, good morning to you, Mr. Rio.
0: Yes, good morning, sir. How are you? Is this Mr. Emmanuel Chileshe?
4: This is the voice of Mr. Speaker Chileshe, Emmanuel, indeed, Mr. Rio.
0: Mr. Chileshe, please go ahead.
4: Do we have the president in the studio?
0: My president, we should have him.
4: Mr. President, good morning. Are you Mr. Abraham?
3: Yes.
4: Oh, Mr. Speaker, yes.
3: All right, Mr. Speaker, I'm going to go.
4: I think I'm going to go to the taxi driver. So that entails that it's respectful, so to say. So as starting from the bus, taxi drivers, we are under the president, which is the association.
3: Yes.
4: So until the president said, they need to sit down and negotiate and also strategize. I'm not a bully, you know, how are we? Before they do even that, they shall also confront us. What challenges are you going through in terms of transportation? So should we do that? After grouping the information from the ground, is when they're going to, the president is going to do us to chair now or to table the issue at hand to say, in a want to square now, we see the number to flow to Arunda, number nine to spare party, now to Rundu, we should not have fresh eye. So otherwise, it was actually so in the ceremony and to say, I want to have a special and it could be very fact, but I'm going to some point of the president in the news, not even aware, the association is not even aware. It's a reason to why now Mr. Tembo came in to say, until the association agrees to say we are going to do this, then in actually, Mr. President. Otherwise, that's how we other way around, today I'm going to be in conclusion. Look, in the case of the take of wise autonomy, I'm going to check them out. Takuru kwa kuchilati, show wafotele, uramina, anewo shangu, trenani. it's about the people, for the people. We need to amalgamate and make sure that we work together as one Zambia, one nation. Let's tell them about putting on the So let's say I'm going to have a Rusaka. Mr. Rio, Mr. President, my agenda. Papa Zeda Rio, we are going to straight there. Because I'm going to send the Avantu, you want to kick Shavant. Navantu, when I talk about the pressure of what you are and some number of Mukawe. May have been gazetted now to be the ruler of this central province. But to be clear, I'm going to go Angelina, the first round about, or I came a quarter, but we took a command station, talking about the police that sang.
0: Thank you so, so much for that one. 0215-222-070. You are live on Power. Barishani Mukwai.
5: Yeah, good morning, my...
0: Good morning. Your name and where you're calling us from?
5: My name's a different counselor.
0: Different counselor?
5: Good morning, Mentum Gurishoko.
3: Hey, I'm Kai. My woman's a different counselor.
5: Good win. I think, my moderator, I want to clear something here. When the pump price increases, there are only two mother bodies which are mandated to increase the prices. Number one, there is the Minister of Transport and the latter, okay? Those are the people that are mandated to increase the prices, not even the party, okay? So, the issue of increasing these prices, I stand to be corrected by the secretary who said that they sat down with the party and they have agreed to increase the prices for customers going to Ngungu. There, I disagree, because the only people that are mandated to increase prices, it's all about the Minister of Transport and RATSA. And there is no official statement when the day they increase the pump price. I've never heard any official statement. And our IPS, Mr. Kambuji, is on record on the same radio station to say no one should pay and no one should pay that amount which the taxi drivers are charging those customers. Mr. Kambuji is on record. So, where I stand to be corrected, what was the agreement whereby the IPS of the UPND is not aware? But those people they are in studio to confirm, to say they sat down with the party to increase the prices for customers going to Ngungu. No, that is wrong. Thank you so much.
0: Thank you so much, different councillor. For that one, 0215-222-070. I'm taking note of those questions and I'll be able to throw them to the team that is here on how the meetings went and who was consulted, and also which body does rectify or change prices. Hello? Hello?
6: Hello, good morning, Power Tom.
0: Good morning, your name and your comment.
6: Yes, my name is Mwana Mugotu, Mudala Mugotu from Mokawe.
0: Tuarombaga Pati Mudala Mugotu, Gamwamba.
6: Sure, sure, sure. I guess I have also one concern over this price increase. You know, it was shocking abruptly to just see that taxi drivers have got tuma paper to their eto babalembera nga babalembera niba nani. That we see, which is stakeholders, is that I have never heard a statement from RATSA, statement from Minister of Transport. I haven't heard anything about the increment of these fares. But to be surprised to be charged, I think for me, you leaders, that is, I don't know how I can put this, it's safety by trick. Because you need to sit with different stakeholders. Church under different councillor. If as a community IPS, district IPS for UPND, is saying you don't pay those fees, they are illegal. And I agree with him that they are illegal because the stakeholders were not consulted. Who sat? Then the committee for the taxi and bus drivers have power to increase the these fares. The answer is no. So let us do the correct thing. we know you need money. We know fuel was increased, fuel prices was increased, but you have to do the right thing. Stakeholders, you have to sit and agree on one thing. Thank you so much. I thought I should put my input as well.
0: All right. Warumbagapati, mwana mwotu. Wanjira walo 0215-222-070-0215-222-070 and also 0957-879-879 to be part of the discussion. So some of the things that they're mentioning are coming in from regulatory approval. Now the Road Transport and Safety Agency, RATSA, acting under Road Traffic Act, pursuant section 107 of the Road Traffic Act, reviews, approves, and officially announces an upward or downward fares adjustment in press statements. Now, fuel adjustments are done, usually triggered by changing in fuel prices, announced by the Energy Regulation Board, ERB. Now, consultative meetings are had when fuel prices change, and stakeholders associated, such as the bus and taxi owners that we have here, are seated with us, and they meet with government. Then also a cost-based model, which shows the adjustment made, like the secretary was saying, it is done for that sake. Number, addressing the issues. I do have with me three wonderful men. Ninkwataba, William Mumba, who's our secretary. We also do have Mr. Keith Mambo, who's our coordinator, and Bakalamba Besuba Abraham Banda, who's our president for the taxi drivers. Mkwaina wepshemi pshua bantuwa di pamulabasati. Nga, mwakumene naba nani? Ya ideshani meeting ya kaina. Mwa ishideshani kupanga ili ya decision. But then that ERB or RATSA have not gone ahead to announce that prices should be adjusted. How do we address these issues? The floor is yours, please.
3: Nah, to tell quite, I think let me go first. But I think you kwambira kuri vaimano ochireshe vachira tashafi kwena ni ombereshe so then his main concern was about amalebais in short and that about parking name ya utoka
0: ichishinkecho.
3: The mayor has been restored now. He's in the office. We are able to meet with him to see.
0: Maybe let me just pick up this call so that we can have more questions. Yes, you can go ahead quickly.
7: Wow, what
0: can? Buna barishan mukwai.
7: But normal price here, I should go to the Minister of Transport. It's too much. Wherever I'm going to go, a contribution at the bottom.
0: Oh, quiet. To Atotera Sana, thank you so much. All right, maybe I can now give my team to respond. Then from there, we'll get another set of questions to find out from our listeners about the Kutika Ku program is via statutes and safety. Our president, you can please go ahead.
3: I'm quiet. To Atotera Sana, Steve, for that contribution. I know different councillor is Mr. Victor Malambo, and he's our colleague in transport.
0: Yes.
3: So we lack of land definitive Filippo. Mr. Malambo, you are a pilot, and let me give you this practical example. Wadiye ukwadi before to itamu ma lift before to landa ti ama measurement so to bovyo kubomba ma lift kwa hivyo to landa 10 pa 10 euro pini pa pini euro 50 pa 50
0: okay
3: uh-huh.
0: So no, if we na 10 pa 10
3: 10 pa 10 or you can say 50 pa 50 or pini pa pini
0: pin pa pin.
3: Whatever the way you want to take it to be so now what that means is according to the consumptions of our vehicles, they ought to volunteer. In case I want to never push for to a random thing or watch, most of the vehicles couldn't even watch to understand the former taxi drivers. I put here, we have 5 liters here, fuel motor. You have to move 50 kilometers.
8: There are some vehicles Aishirama no Mbama Center what consumption carcobono, maybe you can go up to 60-65. And then the others which can go even at 40-45, 50 kilometers. 5 liters.
0: Yeah, 5 liters, yes.
8: Yeah. So the number in pakati apa ni 50. That's why we say 10 per 10 or 50 per 50. So what am I trying to say? Well, I pick a few or 5 liters mumotoka, then you operate operating from Mungungu, which we have said road ya paso Mungungu na vesa lapa. You have to go kuchopizi, wasapo na pa hinjo, then you go ni mtri, wasapo na pa central coast.
0: Oh, yes,
8: then you
0: yes.
8: start going to Mungungu.
0: Mm.
8: Kwa mfika Mungungu kulasi leo kupera 9 kilometers. Go and go come, it's giving you
0: 18.
8: So now we'll be 55 liters of fuel. We're expecting to move up 50 kilometers. So meaning you just move about three trips, which is 54 kilometers, 3 trips. Now, we less than 110 kwacha, our Victor, let's be realistic, see. We are driving a center, we're in 50 kilometers, we're in 3 trips, which is 180, fuel on shinga 5 liters. 160, manage to drive variable mbenesh. Wala enda main trips bakutu pange cashing.
0: Nokulungisha motoka pakacha.
8: Nokulungisha motoke. 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There is car wash there. Uwe ureensha motoka ufuile waria. We don't put tetule bomba veza ndepa pangira mene wa motoka. How much is a cashing today in cab? It's very surprising to hear that my wife can want to come out to Kabombium town. 600 kwacha. Manje walai pangashani wenda lamu. Today as I'm speaking to you baliyo. Nga waya kuma ranks ya mbea para tukwati kusigi mokso. I've got about 11 drivers ya mshipire nchito. They are failing to work because of the road works. That waru nde mtengo kwa kumain. But look at what is happening. Umuntunga alonga pa sigi mapalada ya kumain. In case wasanga road pa nyuangira runabe sara, you have to go up to kuchoa wapi tamu plant or use kurwangwa urban bridge somewhere there wafumina kutanki kuda wapi tamu manda then you join kukasanda police you go to mine. Now kunawa kote mioto keshi nono listen usendera abantu abali 48 kuacha then you go that route but taturundire mitengo. The guys are suffering to tell you the truth. If you interfere with putting na good transport. We are just hoping. But report we to record the chat I'm a driver to the guys. If you interfere haba when you cut it there. Road here alapwa. Makamaka has been passing where grand match up road jinga yadi it can be better. So you are under Victor Kweva to he is not of an idea then. Mrevo abantu bale na 10 kuacha. 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Who did that? So tuilale tamo fiyama emotion. It's like in kawe wabariyo to tell you the truth. I don't know. We are just abusing ama radio stations mkani. There is there is no way everyone every day want brave for you land up just because of you wants to talk. Let's get to kuishibe finto feel by ground. Na bantu fe bale bomba na totela leke ne batse kwa
0: jaba. Exactly. 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Bakith our coordinator ba ku taxi drivers mwalanda. But then on top of that abale kutika kumlaba sa. I want to hear from the customers as well. Don't fafe kuma taxi drivers, fellow taxi drivers, bus drivers, but I want to hear from you the customers as well. Some of you who've been going for work every day mwe baikala kuma area zuko. If you mure pita, let us know as well and tell us whether you are comfortable. 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Yes, Bakith.
1: Valio na tuta sana. 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
0: Awe nishita yenu. Please go ahead. It's your time. Yes.
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0: Yes.
1: So all level na ama taxi driver ama station. 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Nkuruma we have got Nkuruma station.
0: Yes, Nkuruma station.
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1: 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permanent please just what the, if your fire just pano nofye then if it fiala babu I
0: exactly.
1: Think that is the thing that I can say.
0: But William, could my wake up especially because more as a secretary, whereby Kedena
2: Bank. Let us not politicize the whole thing. Let us put politics aside. I think, as the president has alluded to, time for politicking is over. It's time for us to work. He's saying grow Zambia agenda. That's what we should be thinking about. Not the free culture to be critical. Okay, look. Since 2022, how many times did rats increase the fares? Here in Kabale, still remain the same. We sat and looked at, we are still at 12 kwacha. I think it's still making profit. Fewer went as far as 30, almost 36 kwacha.
0: Yes.
2: But we still maintained the 12 kwacha. For 4 years, how much was the packet of sugar 1 kg then? How much is it now? I want to be so they don't live in an island where they are away from what is prevailing. The same pinch all our clients are feeling. Nama members based on Vienna. So I want Vachan to understand Vincent that not Victor. That we are not here to bring trouble or what. Increment, it is only 3 kwacha for people who are going to Ngungu. Us as leaders, our job is to ensure that there is continuity of service to our people. Because these are members, we are threatening it's better can shwakala perira pabwacha. Turn and come back. Because 13 day kungungu, you can imagine a situation where wasenda abantu. Eh, wadimbibata tuwaikirira pa tedikas. Umuare ya kungungu.
9: So you are telling me that I'll go with that. This is business. Let us put emotions aside. I want Mr. Victor to understand that we are here to work with the party. All of us will support each party. So there is no one who is fighting anyone. Then when he says the IP is not aware, when we sat in that meeting, we discussed that, and I'm sure I'm the one who actually rose. When they brought, the party brought the issue, say they have increased the fares. We said those who have increased the fares, they don't have our blessings. That one did not have our blessing. Okay? They started that on their own. Kind of what it is, as they mentioned, actually, we have 12 ranks.
0: Yes.
9: Which we have control over. Then we have these other places.
0: Which are just...
9: like Papi B Central. Mount Merukuri. Those guys who are found there, we have no control over them. So these guys, they do things as they think, but all the blame comes to us. We accept that because they are our children. But they had no blessing from us to say, Kaelin Mushte increase.
0: All right, we've got a caller on the line. You are through to the program. That was the voice of our Secretary William Mumba. You can go ahead, your name and your comment. Hello? Hello? All right, so 0215-222-070. You can call us back again. I'm sure the network may be dropped. 0215-222-070. 0215-222-070 to be part of the conversation that we have. Hello? Hello?
10: Hello?
0: Hey, Bakalamba, please, your name yes, and your comment. Mkwai.
10: Wena macho maukabwanji.
0: Tirichabe mushe tikamana bandani.
10: Mkamba na mkiraba isi mwinji.
0: Okay.
10: Asho praiti.
0: Okay, but Mkerabai, please go ahead. I've got the Taxi Drivers Association.
10: Na chape ukamba kwa pankani ya intimate ya mafia mungu wacha. 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
0: ziko mkwambiri mdarawanga. Thank you so much for the call. We've got that caller. Thank you so much. 0215-222-070. We'll get another call. Hello, good morning. You are through to you know, Statutes and Safety on the People's Station.
11: Wakalamba, good morning.
0: Good morning. Tulanda na banani hapo.
11: General Chongo calling within Kagwe.
0: General Chongo.
11: Exactly.
0: Bakalamba, please go ahead.
11: Nat
0: Kwataba Abraham Bandaba, President Baba Taxi Drivers. Nat Kwatako Naba Keith Mambo, Niba Coordinator Bama Taxi Drivers. Nat Kwatako Naba William Mumba, Ba Secretary Bama Taxi Drivers. We shall discuss Ama Fares, Nokusha discuss Idiashidiama pump prices if you are yach today. Nama roads over yesterday. If you any more of Bade Pita Pita, who making a show of Antuba Afrika Kobadea.
11: Mwashibuke ni bonse mwari uko. No, nabuka ine bakalamba imwe you are leaders of the people. Itule milombela ko to have more wisdom because mulandila ko bana mutekenya. 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Even you, what I can advise you, mwewa leli pirishama 10, you need to come for 6 kwacha so that you come for 16 kwacha because government inga ya chita increase ya popene. 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You are not buying all the stock of fuelo. So, no matter us, Zambian people, mwewa leli nino nyo, tuilisha nye cha inchi government na ilu ndakale wanu wafuwe kuilisha nye kubuteko imwe na imwe mlobo vambi mbomba fie because moto kaila faika service so nga tuatila tituwaleta part of Europa 14 that is not enough because the government has increased its budget. Even you mwe wama bus na mataxi you need to add 36 kwacha kumutengo mwaleli pirisha. 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Thank you very much
0: Bachongo tuatotela sana for that one. 0215-222-070. I'll take maybe two or three more calls. Bachongo mena balanda tawe ibe fe 6 kwacha pe person hero ya la pangasin na mkwata bada mfure mule. I don't even know if you're fibomba fili. I know Bachongo vesibari kwata motka ya buba ndaba kuma nyam town.
8: Okay.
0: So him is he's not even a taxi driver. He doesn't if you're a bus tababa mo sana and I'm a taxi tababa mo. General Chongo is one of our senior citizens in this town.
8: Oh, okay.
0: Yes. So Katrika, yeah, much yes, please finish yeah. your
9: Victor was asking if why the IP was not aware
0: exactly
9: of the increment for Ngungu.
0: Yes.
9: I think I'm the one who rose when they talked about the increment. I said well, they have no blessings those who have increased.
0: Yes.
9: And I said in my own opinion there is no need to increase the fares. I'm the one actually who brought up that issue.
0: Yeah.
9: There is no need to increase the fares. So when our people from the party left, we demand again, we had the other issues to handle. That's when the people who service Ngungu route brought their issues. To say, you have said we shouldn't, but look at us. This is the situation. So when we sat, we said that, okay, I think these guys, they have a point. So that's why the IP was not aware, because the time that the decision was arrived at, he had already left. Okay? So and when we cry about the increment mostly, it is only when people are leaving town, going home. Pakufumoku normally, I can assure you, in a day, maybe one will pay the full fare. Abengi, but if no, quite 10 kwachi. No, Bambaresa, as far as in quite 5 kwachi. And you look at them, this is a taxi. Mulombe 5 kwachi, are you serious? Okay? But we still carry them.
0: Yeah.
9: So when we talk about increment, mostly the increment is just from town, going to home. Pakufumoku, they're normally. It's a gamble. Wama 10 kwachi. So when we talk about the increment, let us be realistic. These are our taxi drivers also need to survive. They need to work. They are doing business. They need to make a profit out of the business. Or else those vehicles will park, because at the end of the month they will need to service the vehicle. They will need to buy spares, because but they are forgetting that they are not paying a cost reflective tax. You see, for me to mind to buy and service the vehicle, because the spare parts, no matter what happens, they will tell you, oh, when the dollar comes down, that shock will still remain there. It will never come down. So you find that our cost, it's almost, I don't know, we have no breathing space. So you find that we are choked everywhere. So when this happens, we'll say, instead of what Wangungu Bachule, okay, add the free quota. Those who manage, let them do that. Those who can't manage, there are still buses. Go and board the bus. There's nothing wrong with that. But I will not use my phase in life to control every other person. Okay, so if you see, maybe 15 kwacha, 13 kwacha, there is a bus for 10 kwacha. Go and board the bus. No one will fight you for that. That is your phase. Because if we are to follow what Rats has been saying from 2022, hapa no mbali mingato, hapa 15 kwacha or 16 kwacha, ukuya kurukanga, ukuya kumaini, ukuya kwisi. But we still maintained a 12 kwacha. And really what we expect is for people really to appreciate. To say, really, taxi drivers in this town have sacrificed for the well-being of this town. So if we come and say, no, why do this? We'll start with who? Every time lights are increases, here in Kawe, we don't increase. We still remain at the same level. So please, bear with us. Help us to service you better.
0: Exactly.
9: Because the chakura monika will not be sent and they are going to because you know, it will not make sense.
0: Yeah.
9: We want to serve you effectively.
0: Exactly. Thank you so much. That's the voice of Mr. William, who's our secretary for the president. Sorry, for the Taxi Drivers Association. I saw a lot of missed calls up in Bachelalanda. Call 0957-879-879 and also call 0215-222-070. Those who had comments, you can please call back to get those comments. We're in the last 10 minutes of our program. So want to make sure that as we wind up, we answer all questions. Not at Ngabaya, Futimambo, Kutumna, Nava power to refer to it and the Conavena. Ah, Nandena Vena Baripano, not to Badita. Hello.
12: Hello, Matuken.
0: M. Kwai, Badishani. All right.
12: When you talk about the Amarifi, this time around,

0: Sunday, no for Allah, no for Allah, and that. What is a few words and then carry worship prophet because now it's not a few words. So I want to understand. Kwariba service, kwariba kuria, kwariba kashina, nothing to be shashala. When you are just a driver, the global teenage, the Urebo Mirafi, the Kalima Motor. You also have to make sure that if you want to go to the area, because if you end up with no Kukulanga or Pula, at the end of the day, the conversation would have much time. So I think that's my take.
1: Bashima Pepo, to a total sana. Thank you so much. All right, 0957-879-879. Someone was calling us on that one. You can get back to us as well. I think you have for your encouragement. Yeah. Yes, you can please go ahead. Hello.
2: Hey, mwabombe ni kuparamu.
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1: Thank you so much to Atotela Sana. Thank you so much for the call. I'll pick one or two more. 0215-222-070 and 0957-879-879 so that we can conclude on the issues. In studio, Ninkwatako, our President Besu, Abraham Banda, my taxi drivers, Ninkwatako, Naba William Mumba, our Secretary General Besu, Naba Keith Mambo, Eba Coordinator Besu, Kuma taxi drivers, Ebo Tukwete. They're the ones I've been having a discussion with all throughout this show. And they have articulated the issues, and I can see that most of the people are satisfied with the reasoning that has been given. So maybe as we are wrapping up, I'll start with Keith, then I'll come to our Secretary General, then by President Besubarat Pudiksha. Maybe in case there are some things we may not have talked about or picked up that they would like to just speak to the public about. Keith, the floor is yours.
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1: For that one. I had two or three calls that were coming in. You can still call me back on 0215-222-070. I'll now turn to our Secretary General, William Mumba, taxi drivers. William, if you're Mungalanda, Pakunekinesha.
2: I think my encouragement is to our members, please be disciplined, work hard, don't fight with clients. Understand your clients. Okay, so if your client says, please bear with them. Don't fight with them. Don't insult them. In Kabwe, I think this business is a very big industry now. Officially, industry. I have over 600 members. Wow. Apart from those Abama Rolling, Abama Shad.
1: Wow.
2: So you look at that, and those mostly are young people. As our coordinator alluded to. The very young people. And you young people, please, be disciplined and be mature enough. The way you drive on the roads, observe the rules. That is very important. Secondly, I would just love to thank government for the enabling environment they have given us. We have been working peacefully. And really, for government, we say thank you very much. And I think my only appeal would be to ERB and everyone involved in these issues. You know, it is not like something that just happens overnight, that they are going to increase. I would love a situation where they collaborate, Baraksa, everyone, all stakeholders, such that when they are increasing, like they are increasing the fuel pump price, also the fares, at the same time, so that we will not be having this confusion. To say, but the effect on us doesn't wait. The moment is to midnight. Okay, so we would love a situation where there is collaboration. We work together so that if you're on the fifth minapam,
1: but for these 3 months that were increase after this.
2: After this is what is going to happen. That way we are going to have ammon rather than the way it is now. So you find that we are having a very big challenge. So let things be harmonized so that we are once a trouble mira chapam. Otherwise, each creation to a total power FM.
1: Alright. We
2: are very grateful.
1: Thank you so much, Mr. William. We are the People Station. You are the people, and it is your platform. We are only a conduit so that information can be picked up. I think from what you've said, as a station, we engage the ERB and other stakeholders as well to find out their comment to response to what you've said. It should be coming, obviously, in our news later on today or even tomorrow morning. Our president, Mkulekelesha, Efio Mwingalanda, maybe we did not tackle, maybe some of the questions that people asked we did not answer. Please, you can go ahead and conclude for us.
3: Thank you so much, Wario. Lelo mkulekeleshe fo ningalunda po. Ifo tu imi ninakwa wantu. Ama drivers. So, regardless where you are working from, as long as you are a taxi driver here in Kawe, ifo tu leku imi ninakwa. Kuchirisha nakuba na iso wadipa BP Central. That BP Central, even last time I had the privilege to be on the radio station, I mentioned about it to say, that's not a gazetted rank. The time is now. Once this road is done, para pa BP Central, the parking lot over station.
1: That's sanga parking. If we go through a FNB, na pa tapa.
3: Yes, Pama Mount Meru, it's the same. Kwari fire station, here as mini shiwa kutira tiba lifta service watch.
1: Oh, Mount Meru apa?
3: Yes, Pama Mount Meru. Yes.
1: Para diva na pena pa.
3: Para diva yes. There we are agreed. Because the time was here, he started to show himself. He was starting to malatafie. He paliko fe pa kopeti na. So we agreed that in meantime, pasango akama taxi. But because of that, I'm taxi yari shadi na parabed. But to you taxi drivers operating from these ranks. the time is now. Kabien mande na machame nzaba ni mumaranki. Mufaye ni mumaranki. Because once this road is done, there won't be amaranks up upon Muri. We don't want you to come in Yamkam Punda Tiawe for that to go to Waku Wombera, but Nishimare Wombera quiz. The time is now. The doors are open, Umaranks. We go and talk to the chairmen of Amaranks, but Impera Maranks of Aku Wombera. Then, last but not the least, Demon of Kutashavi, Munomuka, what Wari Bomba, we know where you are coming from. I represent bus and taxis when I come here.
1: Yes.
3: So the Poland organizer can then shift to pay the double so our bus.
1: It's true.
3: Kwacha, the bus is still there at 10 Kwacha. But it's operating town, town. But I'm sure after my road works in Gaiapa, they will be going back to station. But even then, the prices will still remain to be at 10 Kwacha. So if you can't manage 15 Kwacha, the bus is there. But if you want to move in, if you can manage, can you go pa the station in Kwacha? Yeah, 15 Kwacha. Not total about it.
1: Thank you so much for being with me, gentlemen, today. That was the voice of Abraham Banda, but President Wesuba, taxi drivers, also representing the bus drivers today. Tuachikwata kuona ba William Mumba, Secretary General Wesu, na Keith Mambo, Coordinator Wesu, Pamula Basa. Thank you so much, gentlemen, for being with us today and for being part of the People Station. We've had a good conversation. And also, thank you so much to every one of you who participated. You know, I had some very good comments. I think comment on Nalaya Nae is the one that came through, you know, from our general. Yes, our general who said that Awe, I'm a six kwacha fe bon seven we give a party bones.
3: We can't do that. I think Tabachita
1: understand
3: the way the way we have just joined.
1: Exactly.
3: But otherwise we can't do that. Yeah. Over this same issue, they came through. Our president, but we had to sit down and consult to Kwanda. Demon, I have a packet to bring an
1: empire.
3: So we are there seeing what to balance a shot. In case of anything, we still be coming back to Asa Lanja and Guatawe. Upon anything to fear end, so to have finish a shot.
1: Exactly.
3: So a Jenny to Awe,
1: No, thank you so much. With that light note, that's how we come to the end of the show. 10:17, a lot more coming up. Ichola Mega Box 9 Iresa, *464*2. Hush, be part of that one as you go on. My name is Leo David Mutumwenu. Thank you so much for being with us on the show, and it's a good morning.
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6: 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This is Slice calling from Power. 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Show me it is real. 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
4: 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Welcome to it. 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And now we are going Echola all the way till 12. 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I've been the man who's been making people win, and you too can be a winner. *464*2#, and go ahead and choose Power FM Kabwe. 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Then you go for the raffle draw, which will be option 3, and you are good to go. Just as simple and as easy as that. So don't you waste time. We post napacha ni mkwai. Make sure that you've gotten into what we are doing, and you stand a chance of winning yourself 300 kwacha available for you right here and right now. So people are winning, and they're winning big. You too also can be a big winner right here as we do what we do. So yes, the entries are open, and you need to make sure that you enjoy them even as they come down your way. Yebo yes, in the Yebo world, we're together until that hour of 12. We'll be having some news, reviews, and also some interviews of things that are going on in and around you. So let's get to chit-chat. Let's get to enjoy all these things as they happen. And you too can be part of the joy that we experience just like this.
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6: Mega Box. I pray it is ring. Oh yeah, it is ringing. Most definitely ringing. Most definitely. Good afternoon.
8: Hello.
6: Hello. How are you?
8: Good. How are you?
6: I'm all right, thank you. 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
8: Yeah.
6: Iriash dia kweva ti. 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
8: Yeah. Mulangala winoko.
6: Who am I talking to?
8: Yeah, you are talking to Lucky Piri.
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6: Eh,
8: mkwai ya. So, number, I don't know, ishi mkwai ya. Kaya, ishi mkwai more like a strange number, cha.
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8: 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Don't give me waste time. Mark I want
6: 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Mui putula Babiri, mui putula. 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
8: Hello.
6: Hello,
8: Mama.
6: Ilelanga. Ilelanga atisha ingila. Okay, so Mr. Piri, what did you play? Did you play the raffle or pick a box? Much tenge.
8: I played a raffle.
6: A raffle. How many times did you play?
8: Muku mobe ba cha mbwe ndi ma 17 kwa pia ma 3 zaida. Kwa pa ma 3 zaida ifuti.
6: Eh. 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
3: 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I had someone yesterday, and you know, they were very excited after our winner. Ah, wagamba zone na mumpanga big money. And I said, yeah, you know, it happens. And they went away celebrating all of the winnings that they had. They had, you know, quite a lot going on, and they were happy that they could be part of, you know, things as they were being done. So, yes, you too can be the same. Here we have. Let's check it out and find out who this is, who is our winner. I was interested in the guy who said that an winner five times. Five times? Wow, that's quite a lot that he won for himself. Five times. Hey, it's always like that, man. So congratulations. Let me get into the numbers here so that we can be able to get to call the person that has won for today on the raffle draw, as my system is just getting that corrected. There we go. Correct. Let me get to call and call right now. All right, let's find out who this one is. We gotta know, we just gotta know. Somebody walking away as a big winner right here, 7 days into the month of October, and you are a big celebrant.
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3: I'm a busy number 40. Leave my winner alone. I'm trying to talk to my person to find out how they have. If you're listening to the radio station now, cut the line. I'm trying to talk to you. I want to make sure that people know that you are the one who's won right here on Ichola Megabox. Let your line be free so that you can receive a call from me. Yeah, 45 last. You know that you've won. You received the SMS. It has gone in. Nafich Tikam Kwai. And I would like to talk to you because we want to know how you're feeling after this one in Slice's voice. How you're feeling? Yeah, there we go.
5: Hello.
3: Big man.
5: Biggie man.
3: Nafich Tiko Koka?
5: Yapuan Koka Kadiwang.
3: Okay, Kulanda Kupoza Finchta Biggie man Zona. 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
5: Kadiwang Zona.
3: Mwachbika Potunga. Tubidi.
5: Tubidi
3: 10 kwacha and mwangira mona na so ka 219 ka profit zona ka pangika.
5: Big man is on an app to get to our app one
3: for a morning. Yeah, Mwamonaka Delanda Navanani Apo.
5: Hans the Moape Pamanu Market.
3: Panu Market Parishan Big Man.
5: Yeah, long man was to road you, Lunzunaka, and Mampanga.
3: Ah, Bakamba Mwampanga, and I mean at least Mwampanga. Now, for we know.
2: On Power.
3: That's what it is. I told you, man. This was yesterday. Yesterday, guys, are winning. Nika recording fear. Today, it's a review what happened yesterday. So let's look at what's going to happen for you today. You could be among those ones who are winning as well, getting themselves the prizes and also celebrating all things equal. You know how it is going. So I want you to be part of it. I want you to be there. I want you to be among the winners. So yeah, let's not waste time. Let me not waste your time. And you just get into it. And win. You could be having 2, 3, 4, 5 winners in the day. It's all up to you, man. Play Ichola Mega Box and be part of all the things that we are doing right here, right now, and see how it's going to be happening for you. Yebo yes in the Yebo world. Got some announcements I've got to make. 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Some lost but founds. and also some missings. We'll be looking at those things that are missing and seeing how we can be able to get results for them. So it's Chola Mega Box that has got you covered all the way through. Check it out right here and right now as we do what we do best, ensuring that you win and you win big, because it is all courtesy of Chola Mega Box.
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7: 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In international news, Africa set to launch its own credit agency in bid for cheaper borrowing. And in sports news, Kalusa says fierce competition is raising standards in Junior Chipolopolo camp.
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4: It's what it is right here on the People's Station, 87.9 FM. We keep on dropping you jam after jam as we do what we do. 11:06 on the latest feelings and vibes of things as they happen. So now listen, guys, I mentioned that before we get into anything else, we're going to be giving you some information about some missing items. Now, this one is interesting. I'm just wondering how people still steal motor vehicles. Now, there's been a theft of a motor vehicle, Corolla, gray in color, ACV 8262. It was around 11 hours. That was on the 6th of October at Kabwe Mall. Other features are that it had a broken headlight, and apart from that, it had a chassis number that was AE110-5313705 and an engine number 5AH302714. You can get in touch with Mr. Molea Jacob on 0971-900-973. 0971-900-973 for this one, which is a little bit sad. You're not supposed to be having people, stealing cars this time. I thought we stopped doing such stuff. You know, buy a car. It's affordable. Don't steal. All right. We've got lost items that have been found. They were picked up at Ben Kapufi School. And if you are the owners of these ones, ATM cards as well as other things as well. Mr. Kalubangwe Humphrey, sir, we have your voter's card and your NRC. Come and give us the details for this and we'll be able to give them to you. Kalubangwe Humphrey. Yeah, Kalubangwe Humphrey. Get in touch with us and we'll be able to do what needs to be done for you. Also, another one here is none other than Mr. Auntie Makai. Auntie Makai, let us know so that we can be able to take care of you and deliver all things for you. Just as simple and as easy as that. So get into it right here, right now, and let's enjoy together. 11:08, Ichola Mega Box is continuing. Don't you go anywhere. We've got you covered all the way until 12. 11:15, because I gotta give, man. I gotta give 3 Zaza for someone. Let your phone be on and enter as many times as you want. 5 Kwacha only gets you in.

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exactly what it is on 87.3 FM right here. And that's Itshola Megabox for you and the power of the people. That's what we do. That's how we do it all the way through Yebo Yes in the Yebo World. Hope that you're enjoying yourself and enjoying all that we're doing. And we are still giving 300 kwacha is on offer for you right now. 5 kwacha gets you in if you dial *464*2#. We make it simplified so that all things being said and done, it can go well for you. You don't have to be, you know, under a lot of pressure, a lot of stress. Nah, no stress, my friend. It's a throwback Thursday. We're throwing it back, you know, to old classic music, making sure that, you know, things are in the way they should be. All right, so looking at some of the top stories that are making headlines all across, we've got one where Zambia's power capacity hits 4,722 megawatts, nearly doubling the peak, you know, demand as, you know, President Hichilema warns the grid is lagging. Now, Zambia's installed electricity generation capacity has climbed to 4,722.3 megawatts, up from 3,777 megawatts in 2024, and now nearly twice the country's peak demand. Now, President Hichilema warned, however, that the transmission and distribution network needed to deliver the power it is falling behind. Now, peak national demand stands at around 2,400 megawatts, the Ministry of Energy data showed. Now, the gap between what the country can generate and what its grid can carry has become the central test for the energy push under the Grow Zambia agenda. Now, the president set out to the figures in a speech read on his behalf by Vice President Mutale Nalumango at the third edition of the Energy Forum for Africa in Lusaka. Now, the forum ran under the theme "Driving a Borderless Energy Future for Africa." And why am I talking about this? It's because we are in a week where we are in an energy week. Yes, it's an energy week. We're looking at energy and various forms that it's in and what it's all about. I'll be honest, I have solar power as well, just to make sure that irregardless of what happens, I'm not inconvenienced. And it's something I would encourage a lot of people to do in a time such as this, so that you too can make things very simplified and make things move the way they are supposed to move for yourself. Music coming in from Pompey. This one was done over 10 years ago. It should be about 15 years ago. In fact, the 22nd of November 2014 in Broken English. That's a long time ago, man. That's about 12 years or so. Yeah, if someone can say that. Yeah.

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0: Bad boy, link me. We link up on a Saturday, wherever, any day, anytime, any day. Say, link up there, so, on Power FM. Mad boy, run it now.

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4: Council police officers who want to play the role of Zambia police officers. If council police officers are getting a payroll from this government and they want to pretend to be partisan, we shall not be shying away from calling a spade. The only ones who are allowed to manage pirate guns are Zambia police and RATSA.
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13: Oh, I can hear the excitement. Do you...
12: I'm excited!
13: Yeah, mocho mi!
11: Imwe!
13: Tell us why you're excited.
12: I'm very excited, and I'm very wild for the first time.
13: Congratulations, Chomi. Who are we speaking to?
12: Thank you. This is Anita.
13: Anita, congratulations. How did you find out about each other?
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13: Oh.
12: I was listening to the radio in the car. 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
13: You have good luck.
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12: I'm excited. I'm happy.
13: Congratulations. And keep playing each other mega box.
12: Thank you so much.
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14: Ichola Megabox is there for you, and we are glad that you can be part of all things as they happen. 11:33, remember at 11:50 we do the giveaways to somebody who's getting away with the prize for 3 Zaza. Could be you and your friend Ndewin Shabengi. Yes, as we always do, yesterday Badi win Nebabidi, but that too, same thing as well today. So you can be among those who are winning by participating by simply dialing star 464 star 2 hash. Go for Power FM Kawe. That's option 2. Then option 3 is the raffle draw. Simple and as easy as that. You can be also standing a chance of winning yourself a phone, plus a whole lot more right on the show. So don't get left behind. Be, in the zone and do what you got to do to make that money, as long as it's legal, like Chims Matic would always be saying. For you. All right, so other news hitting us is that yesterday a lot of mayors were being installed or being put into place, and His Worship Gary Domingo was also sworn into power. We'll be having him on the radio as well, just to hear the voice of our mayor and, what he has, what he has as a future plan for the people of Kawe. Now, there's another one also who was installed, much talked about, that is Mwewa Chitambala from Lusaka. That is the mayor of Lusaka. And his mother, Florence Mwewa, you know, say that Lusaka residents should pray and encourage her son as he begins leading the capital city. Now, Florence said her son had taken a huge responsibility and would need the support of residents to succeed. Now, speaking shortly after Mwewa's installation yesterday, she said that she was confident that God would help her son overcome the challenges that came with the positions. Florence said that most importantly, the thing residents could do was to stand by the mayor and encourage him as he's working to improve this city. And I'm happy for all the cities. I saw Luansha also did install their mayor as well, so plus many others. Let's ensure that you know, the towns are kept clean. Kabwe, we are working on the roads. Your worship, let's ensure that these roads also will satisfy people. We're getting into a season where there will be rain, and in this rain season, we want to make sure that all things being said and done, things go well for us. 0215-222-0702 to get in touch with us, and we've got someone on the line already. Good morning. How are you, sir? Yebo, yes, in the Yebo world. Yebo.
15: We're very much proud of you because you always give us a chance wherever we knock.
14: Thank you, sir.
15: You're always there to open the door for us. Otherwise, people at the 7.9, it's unbeatable, unshakable. And the challenge of radio station is actually doing so massively in terms of transmission. We love you and we always continue supporting you. Whatever we need us to do, please bring us in the list so that we can also move together as one.
14: Thank you, sir.
15: Leadership is all about people, ourselves, that we should understand. Utungurushi, Bantu, Abantu, Utungurushi. Get to the Utungurushi, Ukwabura Abantu. Ewabantu Pela, Umuntu Amakapagutila, Aven Tungurushi. My encouragement to those people that have been sown in is not to be mayor and operate to observe of the cabinet in terms of government. They should also make sure that they pull up their socks. They should also pull up their sleeves by making sure that they do the right thing at that time, despite what the people think of themselves, but not everyone is going to like and see the importance of what they normally do. But they just need to believe in themselves and not in money, because man will let them bring down by not fulfilling their promises. Let them also become and soar lower. Because in our Kurasa and need to be a servant of people.
14: Yeah.
15: Let them also welcome everyone who will come on board. Let them also accommodate everyone. Not about the political affiliation, not about the political party. So whosoever comes to their leaders, they should also accommodate everyone. For we are being governed by one God who is above us. We should also be governed by one president, by one WDC, by one mayor, by one MP. Because we are said, for we are one in Christ, for we are one in God. I think we need to put politics aside. For now, we need to work for the people. Or the way people elected us in conclusion, Mr. Rio, so that she won't make it money. But to me, say what to a Murwangwa, a Tonda to Ishi, the machine is there.
14: Yeah.
15: Now, I want to fuel, and I want to diesel, and I want to air machine. I want to even for a Tailaisa. So, what to cook, because in a chapel, I say, put a load, you know, but I want to know what you want to take to produce, Mr. Rio, General Makupi, and I'm sure. You can have a mission. But I send a shiny event to what I'm at the nation. I will let me call it.
14: Thank you so much, sir, for getting in touch. That's Mr. Emmanuel Cheshe, for getting in touch with us on the radio station, on the People's Station, 87.9 FM. Yes, we are here for the people, and we always want to make sure that we take people deeper as we keep on going. 11:38 right here. We're throwing things back to old classic music. Holly Ray with this one called Deeper right here. Don't you go anywhere. After this, we give out Ichola 11:50.

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His name is Batman Soba featuring Tio. This one is called Caroline. We'll do a double play right here.

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2: Exactly. The time is now, and somebody's got to go home winning, and somebody's got to go home celebrating, jiving, gyrating. That's what we're going to do right here, right now, because somebody and somebody's going to be in the zone, the D zone. Yeah, and I will be calling you right about now. So please, what's going to happen is that there's going to be a draw. It will happen automatically. The system will choose somebody, and as it chooses you, money goes automatically into your system. Automatically it goes straight to you. Then from there we'll get in touch with you and find out how things are going for you right here and right now. So be close to your phone, not at 49 when I'm poor daddy no nimperomana angasha. Have your phone. So akaka 1 minute nampirako. Have your phone. Make sure that it's close to you so that as we do the draw, you are able to win and you're able to get yourself, you know, the things that you should get in a time such as this one. So now, the system is on. It is choosing numbers. All those things are happening right here and right now for us as we keep on going on. So, I'm going to call you later, brother. I'm on radio, man. Just doing what I got to do. I'll be getting back to you on Ichola Megabox. Don't you worry. Got you covered all the way through. Yeah, well, yes, in the yellow world. Yeah, so we'll keep on going just like that. Somebody's going to be celebrating right now. Somebody's going to be saying yay. I'm off of your Forex. Congratulations. 09777. Ooh, right. Whoever that is, we're going to get in touch with you right here and right now. Just try and see how things have gone for you right on the show. So if you're the owner of this number I'm just about to call, I want to talk to you right here and right now so that we can see how things are going for you. Ichola Megabox has visited your home and you are a winner and you are winning big right here and right now. So got to get the number right as well. Okay. Yeah. Nine. All right. Yeah. Okay. 09777. Uh-huh. 1, 2. Uh-huh. 300. All right. Let's call this one. Let's find out who it is and how they've gone and how they've won and how they're feeling. Now, but we're not winning. Big money. Congratulations. Yeah.
3: Hello. Hello, boss.
2: Hey, big man, Achani.
3: Yeah, big man is over as well. That job was your pie. That's a kakiri king away.
2: Three Zazaya in Girazona.
3: Three Zazaya in Girazona.
2: Yeah, but it's about nine more gamba because in the system here automatic got what in cafe ya sala wawina. So I went much quarter science shit take Romanda vet bagamba and Gucci Shani bagamba.
3: Awe, awe, I'm not to tell you, Chetagero Chani Chabumba. I swear, that's what I said. The Kero Mafero Chero.
2: Wow,
3: that's Batirero Naravura Polero Chivashan.
2: Wow,
3: that's almost 2 to 5.
2: Wow. Ah, bagamba shonze shabwera shida ne shapa muru shapangi kazona.
3: Ah, bagamba mwampanga zona, ibona dadotera.
2: Nizi, ndenda na banani hapo.
3: Mrena wa Msonda.
2: Wa Msonda, congratulations big man, mwachi tikazona big man.
3: Ah, ah, dadotera mwagamba zona, tristi ka program, ka problem mkotakana rasuba.
2: Wow, no, that's good. Ichola Megabox solving problems na mfowino.
3: Ah, thanks much kuhiri.
2: Okay, big man, chisuma, have a good day.
3: Okay.
2: That's what it is. Chaiwa, yebo yes, in the yebo world. That's how we do it, man, on Ichola Megabox. We're all about people winning and them enjoying themselves and doing all the things that they need to do in times such as these. I told you that I'm going to do a double play that was coming in from the Badman Soba. This one is called Piki Piki. Check it out right here. Enjoy it. And I should be saying that this should be my goodbyes, man, because I'm done. It's 11:56. Goodbye. We're throwing it back to the days that were. This should have been done some years back. Yeah? Almost 10 years ago. Check it out.

0: 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Leo De Niro.
1: Leo De Niro.
0: Bad boy. Link me. We link up on a Saturday, wherever, any day, anytime, any day. Say, link up there, so. On Power FM. Mad boy. Run it now.
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2: 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In international news, Africa set to launch its own credit agency in bid for cheaper borrowing. And in sports news, Kalusa says fierce competition is raising standards in Junior Chipolopolo camp.
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0: Otherwise, watch the Shanyapo. 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Of course, this one is coming in from, you know, Frank Crow and, you know, Blood Kid. 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Otherwise, I love music that makes me move, music that makes me think, music that makes me, you know, get inspired and stuff. Otherwise, this wala kata ni pankata mo the shan turi pamo turi bonse, mashing up on things back to back kids. Mudi day if you're back and you're making sure 18 nice and proper. Otherwise, you already know what I do, what I does right here on the People Station. Is wala kata ni pankata apapaka chapa iride chape. Na ibukshwa kapondo Anderson Chizwa. Otherwise, yeah, papaga chapa may also continue resting in peace. Need a fit day, ya maish baka. 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It's just that day, na ifika fi zona, apishamo pen zona. 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You know, so yeah, it happens. But otherwise, life goes on, life continues. We live for the ones that cannot be here. So, in line with just what I just told you, you know, I'm going to play you something. Yeah. But then also, special shout outs to all those that are being born today. If you were born on a day like this, on a beautiful day like this, if you were born on Thursday, did you know that I was born on Thursday? I love Thursday so much because I was born on this day. Young brother to Friday. Apapaka chapa, thirsty Thursday. Eire chitikazon. Kumkosh kureka ripa. 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It is what it is, man. I was born 1987 on Thursday. You know, around kuma 10 hours. Fia para kwef. Nadi shmayon sama details. I'm a fiash man, you want me? Hey! You a fiash man, you want to me? When you sit down with your parents, what kind of conversations do you guys have? With my parents, conversations are off the chain, man. My wife, you know, she hated it. You know, she didn't understand. She's like, what should be Genshin about my man? We talk. My mom and I are very close. And we talk. So I know all the details. Baba na bonsala bako. 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Otherwise, we're still together, still mashing up on things, and of course, still happening. And of course, it is Itambika. It's the best place to be. Special shout out to anybody celebrating their anniversaries today. Happy anniversary to you and yours. Otherwise, love is a beautiful thing. And we couldn't be here without two people joining together and deciding that Dawe, Chetutemo, and Chetukwate, Banja. 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It is what it is, man. Otherwise, tuara wera, tuara randa. 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And life would have been so much better if you were here. So, here's Danny with I Miss You, one of those songs.
1: 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The Zed Shakedown. From 12 to 3 p.m.
2: Yeah. So, kwaba shani yoko. Ah, if we to the fine boy. 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Anyway, Chimochin, but always miss you. The Kankushimiki, the Kushi, the Chitiga.

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Right about now, though, I'd take you to Lusaka as they do the Win Big competition. Otherwise, you stand a chance of winning amazing items. Kwa tena mo tachmuri tuawina kuzo.

afternoon, my DJ joined the show from Chisamba. Kind of play me Kaya by Danny. Okay, thank you so much for that one. And we also have a text message that reads, but DJ, I'm Alpha from Lusaka West. Kindly play me the song Dan by Salamanyo featuring Muzo aka Alfonso and Chilla Breezy. The song is titled Kilometer. And we did play you that one. I hope you really did enjoy. And Ezra says, good afternoon. How are you doing? Kindly play me 76 Drums Beauty Station. It's Angel from Minho. Thank you so much, Angel. And a big shout out to you. And of course, we also have, this one says, good afternoon, my sister. Play for me this more featuring Chewe Kondo Kondo. I'm Owento from Kabanana. All right. This one says, Thomas from 6 Miles. Enjoying the show, but DJ, please play me KZ Adams featuring Mumbayashi. Okay. Thank you so much for that one. And also, you can do the same. You can give me a call. 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

0: Thank you so much, Doris, and a big shout out to you. 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
6: Jim Baylor in the mix, the musical genius.

Yeah. This EP came out a couple of years ago, and it just happened to be one of those. This one is called Bakamba, coming in from Mike 44, and of course, you know, it's just one of those, man. One of those. It's not so many songs that you can say that Wadumfori Moranda Chirwakari. This, especially Nimo Shakwa Mark 44, only if you know the guy, you'll be like, ah, Nimo Yakari. But he has the same kind of tone, rhythm, and the music quality, you know. it stays the same, it stays authentic, it stays Mark 44 standard. So, yeah. Otherwise, let me know what's happening. Let me know what's going on. Otherwise, you know, mashing up on things, doing what I do. Let me know. Let's get talking. What's happening? Where is it happening? Let's talk about it. And, yeah, let's see what's what. Otherwise, so feel free to add your own song to this playlist. Okay, you can tell me what you want to listen to, and I'll be more than happy to play it for you. Let me know whatever the song that you want is, so that once feel free to let me know. With big competition today is not really happening, so yeah, to afumako. Catch us tomorrow, same time, same place, 12:30. Otherwise, let you know the weather pattern in a bit. Why did they do this to us? So anyway, somebody tell me, when was the last time you saw a whirlwind? I haven't seen a whirlwind in a long time. I want somebody to tell me if they happen to see a whirlwind. I haven't seen one in a bit. Kankungwe. Anyway, feel free to let me know, man. Well, remember, if you're on Zefiakari. And, yeah, let me know, man. Let me know. Otherwise, Tripamo, Tribonse, doing what we do. And, quite a few more from fire. The fire quite chimt chama rubin. Blackberries. Mulberry, chicken mulberry, and blackberry, but you get the point, huh? Hey, chamaru ben, chimt, F, not Filefia fita, Filef suma fidia, Filefia loa fida, not Filef kurifian seke, Filefa fita chan. 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Let me make sure I find the difference. 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Hello, Mr. TS. You love on power. 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Put me on redial. Let me know what's up. Let me know what's good. Let me know what's popping. Let me know what's going on. Otherwise, 3.31 say. Okay. 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
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But now you make my life live in hell because you are busy insulting and using vulgar language using my language. Use your language. Because mwere unaure chitundu chante. Anyway, here is Afunika with Chef 187. 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
2: 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CEC boosts renewable power generation by 97% cuts carbon emissions. In international news, Africa set to launch its own credit agency in bid for cheaper borrowing. And in sports news, Kalusa says fierce competition is raising standards in Junior Chipolo Polo camp.
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3: 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If you've got a jam and you think this jam is tight and you think this jam deserves promotion, come see Jim Baylor. You can see Kangra, DJ Kang. You can see anyone at Power FM, but especially these three people that I'm about to mention. Jim Baylor, DJ Kang, and Black Coco. And we can most see, I beg your pardon, and Shekinah. And we can see how best we can help you out in terms of promotion with, your song. Now, you need to understand that 1,000 kwacha will get you, to be played on three radio stations. Be it Lusaka, and Kabwe, and Livingston. You get to be played for 1 month. Your song will be played two times every day for 7 days of the week until, that 1 month yapwa. Now, if you pay 2,500 kwacha, that is inclusive of TV. So we have Beats TV. Beats TV Yesu, in case some people don't know. Beats TV Yesu. So we'll put you on Beats TV if you've got a music video. Then, Power TV. So we'll put you on Power.

0: just like that. Power FM, we don't play. I'm a Baga Chapa. Let's jump into some music and let's see how far we can go. Coming up next is the news at 1:30. You don't want to miss that. Then inga tuabuera. Tuaraisaranda bueno san. Tuaraanda papari fionse. Feel free to let me know whatever is happening, whatever is going on. Finch fleka di pakumutima and what is going correct. Let me know. Feel free and let's talk about it. Otherwise, tiripamo tiribonse. So right about now though, let me run you with this particular song. Right about now. Achifinto ni panono. Panono, panono. Abantu wadite mwa fast. Icharo yichicho tongara. Ocho ture angalira ponombapa. Is a world of instant. You get instant everything. You know? You want things to be happening instantly. And you have to educate your kids, you know, not to get used to that kind of lifestyle. Where everything is just instant. You know, I got a porridge back on by. Jare kukoro kupia bigi manzona. Pakutuba babike motuma egi, babike motu bata, babike motu shani, babike motu milki, then babike monotum balala, big man yare kukora zona. Now did I lingle if you are or did I whether you want it tea or what? These days Bakamba there's instant porridge and it's been promoted like no man's business across almost all brands. But if you have your fast tea. Instant. Hello, you love and power?
1: Yeah, Mr. Zimu.
0: Yes, boss today.
1: As quick as possible. There is that song by Nasty D. I Die. You're not see. Yeah, then there is that question you asked about Kankung. Taking a bottle of. What are you trying to see from that Kankungwe?
0: Ati Chibanda.
1: Oh, my name is
0: Chibanda. What is Chibanda?
1: That very tomorrow.
0: Ah, when I call you.
1: I don't know. So, that's what I was. That guy is a Christian nation. So, that's the only thing, yeah.
0: It's like foreign affairs. We didn't go to Kankungwe. But you know, someone went to
1: Kankungwe. Yeah, you can see it. It's time to go to studio. But Mumafamu.
0: Alasangwa.
1: My area is like Mumafamu, Moriaira Moneka.
0: Serious?
1: But, yeah, there in town you can see Kankungwe. Mariwa projected to have a building here in Chingirira, Shanshani.
0: But what is in Desha Kokwenda?
1: Hello?
0: At in Desha Kokwenda. And then the sun in California, I'm going to put Kankungwe.
1: Yeah, I can't tell it in Japan.
0: Ninsh kaide nde ipusha. Ninshi. Problem ninshi.
1: I'm a people. Prayers. Yeah.
0: Takodi nangushan.
1: Okay, maybe it is the weather pattern. Yeah, that's why I name for sometimes the issue here. Yeah, weather pattern yeah, it's in Japati Akare. Gayamba like this more October, Iamba Nishi Iambira. But we're talking about the weather pattern. Yeah, I am there for a couple of short time. We are in there. Yeah, Shupako, Yavashani. Sorry, Mikutua, Vidima, Waviala. Yeah, it's a video. Come on, Mona. So, even planting, put out the weather pattern. Mamona, it's a weather.
0: Yeah.
1: But here, yeah. Here, Kale, Kale, Bakonama. Sorry. I planted. I can't find out on my planting, but as now, so they don't forget the planting, each and shiny. But in that time, we was a job, whatever number 10, Tamashani. Getting somewhere, guys. I can't talk so much.
0: Thank you so much for coming through.
1: Yeah, but as now, I don't know what the other complicated.
0: I need to finish on.
1: Last year, I appreciate the Ali Rokako win on Rani Amaeza for past 2 years.

0: Atafjadi win.
1: So where's the pastor ni?
0: All right, Mr. Diaz. Thank you, Tripamon. Toralanda.
1: Before I go.
0: Yeah.
1: Yeah. Deforestation. Yeah, the people are gonna. Deforestation. Kwale wapa chikuli kwa filmu si shani shani no mbe kipulari tema. Aye mwana.
0: Yeah.
1: Yeah. So. Yeah. Nice day.
0: All right, cheers, my brother. Right. Mr. TS there coming in through, talking about, you know, just one of the things I was talking about. Otherwise, Ines Chomo Fiekali, Kungwe, Kankungwe, Kankungwe. It's been bells, it's been a minute. But, yeah, it's just one of those things where, you know, I'm a very observant person and I notice, like, almost everything. So, yeah. I'll tell you quite a number of things that I've, you know, noticed that just don't happen like they used to, you know. Otherwise, you know. My father hated me going to go and hunt for Utoni. But you see, my grandfather encouraged it, so there was a conflict there of interest between my grandfather and my dad, where my dad felt like, you know what, you have so much food in the house. Why are you going hunting? You know, it's not like you don't have food. Abaya hunting, nobody ever tabaku etefia kulia. You're just going to kill and just what? Have fun with the bird and just what? And then my grandfather would be like, no, you have to learn these skills. I remember my father, allowing me to go and use his air gun. And my father didn't like that very much. It's like, I'm one of them peden futi shanuko. Why not? And it was crazy. But, you know, my grandfather believed that, you know, you need to know how to hunt. You need to learn how to do some of these things, shanshanoko, and whatnot. The other day, I got a rabbit, I told my son, you're going to eat rabbits today. And my son was like, Dad, we don't eat rabbits. No, these are animals. I shvat ni bugs bunny. I saw the sanat, but zona by chava these days on a French toilet, I cannot Tony. You bagambena de cana rabbit to you, my choice zona, and they cana hair. Zona. I chava these days, they don't know Gonda. Tabai shook web at Pangako Gonda, and we chimp chak Gonda and cheese, tabafishi, eh? I don't know. Are we doing the correct thing? Are we doing the right thing? Let me know. I want to find out if we're doing the right thing or if we're doing the wrong thing. Gonda zona tabaiish me chimti cha gonda nchisa. 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Anyway, kwa yu kwa gonda. Gonda was a tree that you take, you get it, you bite into it, you squeeze the juice out of it. Then waikafiako. And then ngafiaka wako fiade, pia fiade, kosa nchisa to make a sticky kind of a form, and then would get that sticky kind of form. You get an iron bar, but iron bar or iron wire, and then you wrap around that sticky glue stuff. And then you put it on several kind of trees, and it would look like a branch. Now, when a bird goes there and it sits on those branches, it can't fly away. It would be caught instantly. Sometimes we kept the birds and would learn how the birds behave, what to feed them, what to do. And, you know, there used to be this system. If you want to keep a bird for a long time, so that no matter what, that bird will never fly away. It will always be in your yard and whatnot. But in it, there was one time I managed to build a house for a bird, and I put in whatever I could put in. It was nice. It was beautiful. The bird would go, fly away, and it would come back. It had a family there. So, I had to go to my eggs. I think it was coming back because of the eggs. So, Nadia in Shamu Yamwin and Shamama eggs, Nang Shamu to Menshi, Nang Shamu to Wunga Shanshani, and I used to throw in whatever I could throw in there to my worms to Shan. All right, about these days, the Vaishwana fishing. The Vaishwana Yang Sangama worms, Nanguak Yang Sangama worms, Kufunyakuisa. They don't know anything. Anyway, short, long story short, nalisungire po yako afati kaya kon kabwera kaya kabwera kadi kere for a long time before those birds they grew, they hatched, they grew, and then they all flew away. Katishinga fya ide quiz. But I'm just saying, Nshishibe, are we losing our way? How about each other these days? They don't know anything like that. Isn't it our responsibility or shan? Today I'm gonna shana popotri angat. Anyway, na chanda tifin tuni pano noen. How about each other these days? Baishwa instant. 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These days, waleta fiva nina business. Business in shina ipua. 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
2: Council police officers who want to play the role of Zambia police officers. If council police officers are getting a payroll from this government and they want to pretend to be partisan, we shall not be shying away from calling a spade. The only ones who are allowed to manage piraters are Zambia police and RATSA.
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2: 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CSCHI bugs ZAMSA reset calls for transparent rebuilding. Thema takes legal action over illegal mining in Namwale Gem Management Area. In international news, Kenya has boosted Ebola preparedness after registering first case. And in sports news, Copper Queens makes final preparations for Uganda Olympic qualifier.
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2: 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To present, my name is Kieya Malisopo. Ministry of Local Government and Rural Development Permanent Secretary Dr. Gabriel Polen has called on local authorities across the country to align their operations with the Grow Zambia agenda. Mr. Polen says doing so will enable the local authorities to meaningfully contribute to country's economic growth targets. Speaking when he paid a courtesy call on Livingstone Town Clerk Sombo Kawelila, Dr. Polen said local authorities have a critical role in creating an environment that enables communities and businesses to increase their productive potential. He noted that Livingstone, as a major tourism destination, has a key role to play in supporting government's target and attracting 5 million tourists to Zambia by the end of the next 5 years period. Dr. Polen further urged the council to review its planning, housing, infrastructure, and other operations to ensure they support the Grow Zambia agenda. Meanwhile, he called for stronger collaboration between local authorities and central government in protecting their vested maize crop amid erratic rainfall and anticipated climate challenges.
3: Maybe take this opportunity and reflect on the Grow Zambia agenda as espoused by the President. I think that's one conversation that must be had at every discussion table. We have a target. It's not

0: just talk. We have numbers that we have to aim towards. So as local authorities, we have a very specific task of ensuring that we create a conducive environment for communities and businesses. And in doing so, that can help in optimization of the productive potential of different economic agents. Now, how do we position ourselves? How do we align with the Grow Zambia agenda as local authorities? That's a conversation to have. Director engineering, that's something to think about. Housing, that's something to think about. Planning, how do you align the operations and mandate broadly of the local authorities with Grow Zambia agenda? How do we contribute to those numbers that we have?
1: The Civil Society Community Health Initiative, CSCHI, has welcomed government's decision to reset the Zambia Medicines and Medical Supplies Agency, ZAMSA, amid concerns over procurement irregularities and the division of medicines. CSCHI National Coordinator Michael Gwaba says the separation of ZAMSA's staff is a necessary response to recurring irregularities, but warns that the reset must be beyond changing personnel. Mugwaba says the Ministry of Health should publish weekly medicine stock availability dashboards to allow communities to monitor supplies during the transition. He has also called for the forensics audit findings to be made public, with all implicated individuals and suppliers referred to the Anti-Corruption Commission for prosecution and recovery of public funds. Gwaba says all separated staff should receive their terminal benefits promptly and in accordance with the law, while those not implicated in wrongdoing should be allowed to reapply for positions. He further wants all positions at ZAMSA publicly advertised with clear selection criteria and independent oversight to prevent political or cartel influence. Gwaba has also called for the urgent appointment of a competent and independent ZAMSA board, including representatives of civil society and patients. He says community health committees and civil society should be formally recognized as partners in monitoring medicine availability, with a public hotline established for reporting stock outs and suspected division. CSCHI says the same level of scrutiny should be extended to procurement, last mile distribution, and stock management at hospitals and health centers.
2: The Civil Society Self-Coordinating Mechanism welcomes government's decision to reset the Zambia Medicines and Medical Supplies Agency as announced by the Minister of Health, Professor Roma Chilengi, on 2nd October 2026. The reset must now put in place a corruption-free procurement system and systems that will eliminate pilfering of medicines and medical supplies. The minister announced that all ZAMSA staff have been separated from the agency in national interest. He cited years of recurring problems, stakeholder complaints, and a forensic audit commissioned by the Office of the Auditor General. That audit reportedly found irregular procurements at inflated prices, unaccounted for stock missing system records, and the diversion of medicines meant for public health facilities. For communities, these are not abstract findings. They explain the empty shelves in the pharmacies in public health facilities, the prescriptions patients are given to go and buy drugs from private pharmacies, and the long journeys back to clinics that still cannot help them.
1: MTN Mobile Money Limited, MTN Momo, has officially handed over a brand new three-bedroomed house to Mr. Mick Siami, the grand prize winner of its Winner Nyumba na Momo promotion. Mr. Siami, 32, is a primary school teacher who has been in the profession for 10 years. He grew up in Mbala and moved to Chipili, Luapula province in 2016, where he currently lives and works. He is married with two children, and outside teaching is also involved in farming and poultry keeping. An MTN customer since 2010, Mr. Siame regularly uses the Momo to manage his everyday finances, including depositing his salary into his Momo wallet and paying bills. Interestingly, he was not aware of the Winner Nyumba na Momo promotion when he made the transactions that ultimately led to his win. Following his win, Mr. Siame encouraged other customers to embrace the Momo app for their everyday transactions. He also plans to establish a business to create an additional source of income for himself and his family. The house handover marks the conclusion of a nationwide campaign that rewarded customers with more than 5 million kwacha in cash prizes for participating in the promotion through qualifying MTN Momo transactions. In addition to the grand prize winner, four customers each received 100,000 kwacha. Charity Siandala from Choma, Maurice Makumba from Mumbwa, Elijah Mwape from Katete, and Sarah Monakoponga from Luansha. Speaking during the handover ceremony, MTN Mobile Money Limited Chief Executive Officer Komba Malu Kutila said the campaign was designed to recognize and reward the trust customers placed in MTN Momo while creating meaningful value for customers across the country.
3: 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Progress of this kind is never achieved by one institution alone. It is built through partnership, shared purpose, and a collective commitment to a stronger Zambia. 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It means ensuring that every citizen, regardless of location, can access useful financial services.
1: The Zambia Environmental Management Agency, ZEMA, has taken legal action against Goldstone Mining and Johnson Mining for conducting unauthorized mining activities in the Namwala Game Management Area. ZEMA says the two companies operated without the required environmental impact assessments or environmental authorizations, contrary to the Environmental Act. The agency has ordered the companies to restore the affected areas and says they will face further legal action over their environmental breaches. ZEMA had earlier suspended mining operations in the area. The Namwala Game Management Area is an important ecological buffer for Kafue National Park, supporting wildlife corridors, ecosystems, and communities dependent on tourism and sustainable natural resources. ZEMA says irregulated mining threatens biodiversity, water sources, and protected habitats, and that restoration will require clear timelines and transparent monitoring. In business news, Kenya has boosted Ebola preparedness after registering first case. Kenya's first Ebola case, a patient who traveled for weeks by road and air through countries without being detected until he arrived in Nairobi, has raised questions about border control and how to trace the virus across countries. The patient, a Kenyan man, had been living in Congo for 7 years and started feeling ill a month ago. He had traveled by road to Uganda before boarding a flight to the Kenyan capital on Saturday. There, he tested positive for the Ebola virus in a hospital and died Monday. The Africa CDC Director General Jean Kaseya told the Associated Press in an interview on Tuesday that all stakeholders need to ask themselves how one case could have driven and flown to so many places without anyone noticing. Ebola is highly contagious and spreads in the human population through contact with bodily fluids such as vomit, blood, or semen, and with contaminated surfaces and materials such as bedding and clothing. We take a short break and return shortly with the sports news.
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The Copper Queens have completed their final training session ahead of Thursday's 2028 Olympic qualifier against Uganda, with the team braving high rain in Kampala. Interim head coach Charles Haluwono and his technical bench put the players through their final preparations at Hans Stadium, Nakivubo, as Zambia final turned their plans. As Zambia fine-tuned their plans for the first leg, Haluwono will look to captain and all-time leading scorer Barbara Banda to lead the attack. The striker has scored 67 goals for Zambia and will be one of the key players as the Copper Queens begin their latest bid for Olympic qualification. USA-based forwards Rachel Kundenanji and Priska Chilufya are also expected to provide attacking threat, while Irene Lungu, Methi Chipasula and Annalise Piri could play important roles in the creative department. Zambia will be looking to put the disappointment of their previous meeting with Uganda behind them after the Crested Cranes secured a heavy 5-0 victory in a 2022 WAFCON warm-up match. The Copper Queens are aiming to reach a third consecutive Olympic Games, having featured at the Tokyo 2020, held in 2021, and Paris 2024. Zambia faced the Crested Cranes in the first leg of the second round of the 2028 Los Angeles Olympic Games qualifiers at Hamza Stadium, Nakivubo, on Thursday. Kickoff is scheduled for 16 hours local time, 15 hours Central African time. On that sporting note, we have come to the end of the news brought to you by Public Service Pensions Fund. For more upfront and reliable news, do visit our Facebook page on Power News Network, and you can also catch the news live on DSTV channel 178 and GoTV channel 19. Before we go, here is another look at the stories that made headlines.

0: CSCHI boxes answer is set, calls for transparent rebuilding. Zema takes legal action over illegal mining in Namwala Game Management Area. In international news, Kenya has boosted Ebola preparedness after registering first case. And in sports news, Copa Queens make final preparations for Uganda Olympic qualifier. Thank you so much for joining us. My name is Kia Madisopo. Enjoy the rest of your day.
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1: These vehicles have number plates. 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All you need is you just capture the number plate of the vehicle. You don't need to chase. We have seen in some cases videos of a police officer in a bus in France with a fast running bus, and the passengers are busy shouting at this traffic officer. We've seen some videos like that, and they're almost throwing the traffic officer out of the vehicle. That's very unfortunate.
0: We spotlight real community issues, engage the right authorities, and push for real action. Don't get used to the problem. Be part of the solution.

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2: Zuma takes legal action over illegal mining in Namwala Game Management Area. CEC boosts renewable power generation by 97% cuts carbon emissions. In international news, Africa said to launch its own credit agency in bid for cheaper borrowing. And in sports news, Kalusa says fierce competition is raising standards in Junior Chipolopolo camp.
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0: I was a bit confused the time I heard the song, because I was being explained to that kuua, it's when a dog is barking. Because I was asking, what's the difference kukamba na kuua? At kuua is more like barking, you know. I don't know if that's correct, because the person that told me, well, not exactly what you call a reliable sauce. But anyway, yeah, up to this day, I've always believed that it implies kuchita back again, kubaki ngamunga niimbo pija, kuchita kuua. Woo, woo, woo, woo, woo, Scooby. At point is over, Nalaka. Hey, tell me, what's happening? What's going on? What did I miss? Holla at your boys, 0215-222-070. What are you going to do? What's happening? Where is it happening? Wagwan Figwan, where you at? Let me know what's good. 0215-222-070. Holla at your boy. And let me know what's good. Otherwise, to the promo, to the bonse. Think for the HTK, and stuff a cheaper. But it's all right, mixer. Trying to let you know as much as I can possibly tell you everything that you need to know. Zambia and the United States have signed a 5-year, $2.49 billion health cooperation, a memorandum of understanding and a data sharing agreement to strengthen the country's health system, and of course the improvement of data management. Under the 2026-2030 agreement, the U.S. will provide more than $1.5 billion towards priority health programs, while Zambia will increase domestic health spending to $975 million. Health Minister Professor Roma Chilenji says that the deal will also support the recruitment of 40,000 health workers, including 15,000 frontline and 25,000 community health workers, which is probably a good thing. Otherwise, Nchito ezo zizagwira, Nchito Nchito, Wantubagwireko Manchito Nchito. And definitely health should be prioritized in the country. You can't make money if you are sick. Imagine Kaidi Wadwara Udichabe Panyumba. How are you going to make money? You can't make money like that. You need to be healthy. You need to be strong. When you're strong, when you can work, you can make money. Otherwise, let's take care of our health. Good care of our health. Let's prioritize that. And let's be strong and let's be deliberate about it. Once in a while, maenda ko pansi. Ni maenda pansi, ne? But my people, when they see me, yeah. Monga na vutika badi. Mahuta ya mankala che pipi, jimbela, atupuaji, uyenda pansi. 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And it's amazing to see that, ngaurenda panshi, sometimes people think, taukwe tenda lama ashu. I tried my exercises in Anguati. Kuesha Kupano no mobili. Uranina nina sane miotoka. And I know it's good for some people, they do it a lot. But quite often, nobody ever quite fatty. They don't gender ko punch. Amoria wombeko. Umubili ubeko healthy, ubeko in check. So quite well, I had my manners. But Bambanga want to go back when I went in the punch. What now, Chura sana? Sometimes take Chura. Sometimes they talk about quarter. Sometimes taukwete, taude folks shupano muntu, refa vyo kwenda punch. But in Shiranda, it's mukare koko njipusha. Hello, you laugh and fire.
1: Jumbela, good afternoon.
0: Good afternoon, how are you?
1: The voice of Mr. Speaker Tishimano, calling me Mr. Tishimano. Good afternoon, my presenter.
0: Good afternoon to you too. Talk to me.
1: Thank you very much for the development made by the Minister of Health. I always say there is some kind of ministry that are actually untouchable. One, Minister of Health. Second is the Minister of Health, Transportation, and also Agriculture, and other aspects of it. You see some of my main laws, you just find them, Mr. Jim. You get the point?
0: Mm-hmm.
1: Yeah, this is what I'm going to talk about. Kajuku fiyaru wa mwanangale fiyaru wa ni mundale liya. Yumu bela mpena kwewe chinko. Mwanangale mundale liya. Tumesa mku fiyaru wa senisha liya. So agriculture inspector is the department. The department which is actually in charge of that is protected first. And also the Minister of Health. Mwantu ngalia, second opportunity. Uhu mi. Ngalia. Ngalia. Uhu mi nga kwa togu mi. Ara kwa toko ina uti transportation. Now let me tell you something I just understand. We kalamuyadi Jim Bella. Mfuata isala ukeba tiyo pantu umuntu we kalamuyadi. Awe. Mwofensi muriana ngunahika babduwa electric defense. Mr. Let me clear. Mfuwa ile ngira. So no matter how much we are going to work, make sure that we learn away from it in terms of Ministry of Health. Nothing can happen. As long as them for naifika, nishina ifika. But once I'm going to work, I'm going to work. I'm going to work. I'm going to work. I'm going to work. I'm going to work. I'm going to work. I'm going to work. I'm going to work. I'm going to work. I'm going to work. I'm going to work. I'm going to work. I'm going to work. I'm going to work.
0: Tuanamba fio kutari kana. Ndiya shidio.
1: Mwema jimu mwema jimu kutela. 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
0: Na ifika.
1: But what we can say my presenter, my beloved Jim Bella, if you listen to the sound of my meta speaker. What I'm saying is true. Is we try to, life is not, life is not fair, but we change through, we try to change life. Ukweshi akwese pa, no. 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So what you are saying is, we can still prioritize safety, but when it comes to happen, it happens. Life is not fair. I feel for me. I submit. 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
0: Before you go, Mr. Chileshi, answer me this. 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
0: Tema na kasi.
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1: 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That's my case.
0: Thank you so much for coming through. All right, he is gone. 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I don't know, man. Take quite much in a negligence. So na ena negligence in shinshita na ifika. Quite much negligence in a kwa batu. 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Afwa. Te negligence yo nomba. You know, some people do not know that that's another kind of suicide. That's another type. People kill themselves. It's another type of suicide. Wakubati. Boss, they can't worry about no sana. We worry about what we pay. Yeah. Pakawafwa. That's another type of suicide. It's not like you didn't know. That you put no muntu dio send tambo, no send a doom, no send a tablet. 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You're drinking too much. 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I see it all the time. 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Anyway, tulipa, give me a shout, give me a call, give me a ring, give me a buzz. Let me know what's good. Let me know what's up. Right here on the People's Station. It's back-to-back hits. Muni day in a few back, Kanya. And right about now, though, I have to tell you that Frank Walia, to sue Kitwe Priest, member of the UPND media team, Frank Walia has announced that he will take legal action against Kitwe Catholic Priest, accusing him of defamation and cyberbullying. Speaking during a press briefing in Kitwe, Mr. Walia said that he has been forced to take the unprecedented step after the priest allegedly posted malicious statements intended to lower his image and that of his family in the eyes of the right-thinking Zambians. Did you actually sue in couch of an upper Z? Sure. Did you actually have a Catholic people being involved, heavily involved in politics? I thought the church was supposed to be a neutral ground for all political parties. The church is supposed to be there to mediate. But they're not being, as they are supposed to be. You know? Shimochine Fiati. Taking our sides. Imagine Bakapukura, instead of serving the people of the government of the Republic of Zambia, now there's an opposition political party and they start serving that opposition political party. Kwena, is that correct? Is that right? They're supposed to serve them, meaning Zambian, the world, meaning Zambians. But I don't know what you think about this. 0215-222-070. There is more of these that are happening. Now, Mr. Wally emphasized that the decision to sue the priest was personal and not sponsored by the UPND. It's a personal matter between me and the priest. I'm a priest. And rebuking in public. Instead, we call these people to have a Takuma Chambers base. Then no kuvever up. To a direct affiance video. Number. We just go to social media as priests and as fathers and as the men of God. We just take to social media and do all the commentary right there. What happened to calling people up and rebuking them and say if 4H they fumana and whatever fianya le satafuai. What is happening to the church? Hello, you love and power.
1: The answer is very clear, Mr. Jim. The answer to that question is very, very simple for me to have said. I'll answer in that regard, like this. The only problem that is actually hindering now the church to come in the governance is one reason. One, the people who is found in church, they're the one in politics, in governance. The same people who are in governance and the same people who are in church. Whatever, Mr. Jim. So, I want to tell you that I'm going to take a shit. My position is going to take a shit. But I'm going to take a shit. That's not my church. We should have to take a break. Let's say Minister of Finance, Minister of Agriculture. That's not my church. That's not my church. So, Tresang, for instance, let me take an example. I'm not a minister. I need to get a little bit. Catholic. So the same people, our Muna politics is not Mamusa with church, because church is the mother body. That actually constructs the governance and the church. But there must be the distinction between the church role and the governance role. That's what they should understand. I think the India Patani can pick up the option.
0: All right, thank you so much. All right, Mr. Chilesha there giving us a statement on what he thinks and what he believes is right. You can add your 2 cents to the conversation by simply calling 0215-222-070-3131. Otherwise, if you give it a sticker, three candidates file nominations for Mandevu constituency by election. So, the by election is set to happen. And by elections were, you know, supposed to be out of the question, but now they are not. Now the elections still have to take place. Now, a couple of years ago, I remember President Hakainde Hichilema suggested that we shouldn't be having by-elections as they are waste of taxpayers' money. So, number the suggestion to replace, by-elections is to just the party should appoint a person that they think is befitting to that office, which I thought was a good idea, so that maybe we can cut some of these expenses. But Dama by-elections here and there, and one of those is Mandevu, the one that is taking place. So Kudiba Adrian Banda, UPND candidate Adrian Banda, Leadership Movement candidate Ntanzana Musukama Mutangwa, and the independent candidate Daniel Daka are all contesting and trying to get that Mandevu seat. So yeah, we'll see how things will be, and fingers crossed on that one. I'm a bus fares up Chirishani, nama taxi fares. What is the bus fare and the taxi fare? What is happening? We had a program earlier in the morning, and there was a lot of some people who didn't know what was what is happening here and there, and this and that. Now, right about now, as I look at the indicative forex rates as of right now, the U.S. dollar is buying at 19.875 and selling at 20.221, and the South African rand is at 1.183 and selling at 1.207. The Europe, the British pound, or if you like, is at the euro rather is at 22.091 and selling at 22.537. The great British pound is at 26.036 and selling at 26.562. And as fast things go, that is how the rates are looking like. And yeah, put the end up real quick as well. Let's quickly check your weather. In Friday, people still do not know. So far, heavy. At to the level whereby it's not so bad. It's just within range, if you ask me. But of course, we'll try to keep you updated and posted every 45th minute of every hour and let you know what's good. 0215-222-070 is the power line. Let me know what's happening. Let me know what's good. In case I missed anything, feel free to let me know. Now, Kawe, you're rocking at 31 degrees Celsius right about now. Expected lows of 20 degrees Celsius, which means temperatures are quite high right now. And, Kwalakaba. Not Kwalakaba. Not Tampokaba. Chungulo, when you expect it to be chilled, it's still going to be quite hot. So, yeah, dress properly. Make sure you are drinking enough water. Mudidane is in Dangwa Shoshodiment. Lusaka, you're rocking at 29 degrees Celsius. Isolated thunderstorms in some places. Cloudy conditions expected about 3 p.m. And, of course, your wind gusts your winds will be moving at 19 kilometers per hour. And your sunset over there is at 6:04 p.m. And, expected lows of 20 degrees Celsius as well over there in Lusaka. In Indola, it's quite cloudy right about now, but they're rocking at 30 degrees Celsius, expected lows of 20 degrees Celsius. Still the same. They still quite hot temperatures. Now, cloudy conditions are expected and will continue for the rest of the day. And, of course, winds are moving at 17 kilometers per hour. And sunset is expected at 18:02 over there in Indola. Otherwise, that is what is happening with the weather as of right now. So, no expected rains per se. But, of course, weather may change. Therefore, we'll keep you posted every 45th minute of every hour. Otherwise, now, kuri sana ama interested parties abade ngishamo muri health sector ya Zambia. One of those happens to be Germany. Germany na ifuantamo 18 million euros in Zambia's health sector. Germany has committed approximately 18 million euros to Zambia for the 2026-2027 with part of the funding targeted at strengthening the health sector. Health Minister, Professor Roma Chilenji says that the commitment, comprises of 34 million euros in financial cooperation and 46.5 million euros in technical cooperation. Professor Chilenji said this in a speech read on his behalf by Dr. George Sinyangwe during the German National Day celebrations that took place in Lusaka. He said Germany's support to Zambia's health sector oversees and covers food and nutrition, health systems strengthening, and health emergency preparedness and response. So, yeah. It seems like health sector ina pokelela sana mafu. Shamvwa pona imbu sector ina pokelela mafu. That's why bachilishi bachandati. Takwa baba fyanta mo muri food. Muri food, muri agriculture. I don't know, but it's something to look at. It raises an eyebrow. Why isn't, a lot of funding coming in the mining sector? Why isn't a lot of funding coming in the agriculture sector? Nenshi down now ya mbe sama sekta za ya bavaito haya kwa batutuwa inshamo indalama. Anyway, nipano tudi. But yeah, let me know what's happening. Let me know what's good on 0215-222-070. And of course, you can be part of the show. You can be part of what is going on. Papa, I gotta go. I'll be back. Tuala landa. Tuala mano for tuala chita. Let's get it one time in the building.
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5: Council police officers who want to play the role of Zambia police officers. If council police officers are getting a payroll from this government and they want to pretend to be partisan, we shall not be shying away from calling a spade a spade. The only ones who are allowed to manage pirates are Zambia police and RATSA.
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2: 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Blow, blow, blow, blow, blow, blow, blow, blow, blow, blow, blow, blow, blow, blow, blow, blow, blow, blow, blow, blow, blow, blow, blow, blow, blow, blow, blow, blow, blow, blow, blow, blow, blow, blow, blow, blow, blow, blow, blow, blow, blow, blow, blow, blow, blow, blow, blow, blow, blow, blow, blow, blow, blow, blow, blow, blow, blow, blow, blow, blow, blow, blow, blow, blow, blow, blow, blow, blow, blow, blow, blow, blow, blow, blow, blow, blow, blow, blow, blow, blow, blow, blow, blow, blow, blow, blow, blow, blow, blow, blow, blow, blow, blow, blow, blow, blow, blow, blow, blow, 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
11: Wakabwe. Stuffy chepa, Fluffy and Danda Jones. Mkabi Baba boss. I'm a packer chapa. Unfortunately, time is of an essence. Time. And I have to go. So catch me tomorrow, same time, same space, right here on the People Station. Be good to one another. Zambia Chalo Chesu. Let's take care of it. And be kind to one another. Just be loving and Otherwise, let's make this country better by treating each other better. We can do it. Otherwise, nashira bari bonse abakali bari ayin. 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This song is played for you. Bari aba zanda bari but bara ichema fye. 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This song that I'm about to play right now is for all of you. Have fun, enjoy yourself, and of course, have a great one, have a nice one, have a beautiful Thursday, and enjoy your film. Otherwise, I'm going to Ichpondo, Chappie Amazon. All right, let's get it one time in the building.
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3: CSCHI bucks ZAMSA reset calls for transparent rebuilding. ZEMA takes legal action over illegal mining in Namwala Game Management Area. In international news, Kenya has boosted Ebola preparedness after registering first case. And in sports news, Copa Queens make final preparations for Uganda Olympic qualifier.
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1: It is 15:30 on the People's Station, and welcome to Tamanga 879 all the way until the hour of 18 right here on the People's Station. And remember, today is a throwback Thursday, so we are throwing the music back into time, even the conversations back into time, but the memories are fresh all day. And would like you to be part of our conversations by calling on 0215-222-070 and texting on 0957-879-879. Big slice with the biggest energy. What a way to start a show.
2: Mm-hmm. Most definitely, what a way to start a show. We are back, baby. Mm-hmm. We are most definitely back, throwing it back with some amazing music. So do come on through and get to Tamanga with us all the way. Show me 300 kwacha. 3 zaza.
1: Oh, yeah. Oh, yeah. Oh, yeah.
2: 300 kwacha is up for grabs in the hour of 17. So if you want to be that lucky winner, do play the game. Ichola Mega Box, dial star 464 star, 2# Big Bar from Kawe, and get to winning. Seem to have a caller, very persistent caller.
1: Hello?
2: Hello, yes, with the People Station?
1: If you were a musician, your voice would be very bad. You would make flop music. Your music would flop. Oh, okay. I went for honeymoon.
3: Even yesterday I was crushing on you.
1: No, or even yesterday you were crashing on me. Yeah,
2: I'm a goofy.
3: Have you been told by Madam
2: Sir? And then you shinga. You were not crushing on Zara yesterday. Say the truth and shame the devil.
1: Yes, Mr. Emmanuel.
3: I want to call it one. The police mama not paying the fee. Not paying the fee. Not paying the fee. They cannot come and pay me. But I'm going to say it. I'm going to ask them to
1: come. I'm going to tell them to come, Emmanuel.
3: I'm going to go to the house.
1: Imagine, he doesn't know. Mr. Emmanuel, thank you so much for coming. Thank you so much for coming through. Much appreciated. Yes, I do. I didn't miss radio. Was out on honeymoon for a week. But I am back now. I usually have honeymoon episodes every now and then. So we did have come our anniversary, so I'm back. Yeah. So my husband said hi to each and every one of you that is tuned in and listening to the People's Station. I'm Zaria, the African Beauty. I can't jump in jabi all the way until the hour of 18 right here on Tamanga 879.
2: 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Remember 0215-222-070 as well as 0957-879-879 as we get to throw back right here on the People's Station. So, good afternoon.
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0: 15:45 is the time. A quick look at our weather started with Kabwe, home to the People's Station. It is 31 degrees Celsius in Kabwe with precipitation at 24%. Humidity is at 34%, while wind is moving at 16 kilometers per hour. It is mostly cloudy in Kabwe this afternoon with expected highs of 32 degrees Celsius and lows of 21 degrees Celsius.
1: On the Kobo Bird, Kitwe is currently at 28 degrees Celsius, experiencing some light rains. Wind is moving at 13 kilometers per hour. Humidity is at 47%, with expected highs of 30 degrees Celsius and lows of 19 degrees Celsius.
0: Kapiri Mposhi is at 30 degrees Celsius. Precipitation is at 22%, while humidity is at 38%. Wind is moving at 13 kilometers per hour. It is mostly cloudy in Kapiri Mposhi this afternoon, with expected highs of 31 degrees Celsius and lows of 20 degrees Celsius.
1: The tourist capital, Livingstone, is currently at 34 degrees Celsius. It is partly sunny with a refuse of 34 degrees Celsius. Precipitation levels in Livingstone at 5%. Wind is moving at 16 kilometers per hour. Humidity is at 31%, with expected highs of 34 degrees Celsius and lows of 21 degrees Celsius.
0: Lusaka this afternoon is at 30 degrees Celsius. Precipitation is at 39%. Humidity is at 38%, while wind is moving at 14 kilometers per hour. Lusaka is experiencing light rains this afternoon with expected highs of 31 degrees Celsius and lows of 21 degrees Celsius. That is your weather. Good afternoon.
2: Today's Power Weather Update. Weather Update. 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
10: Oh, yeah, finally. Really? Hello?
11: Hello?
10: Hello?
11: Good morning.
10: How are you, sir?
11: I'm okay, how are you?
10: I'm all right, thank you. This is DJ Delmont. I'm calling you from Power FM, the people station.
11: Yes, yes, sir.
10: I'm calling you from Ichola Mega Box. Can you guess what I'm calling you for?
11: Yes, yes, sir.
10: What am I calling you for? Yeah? What am I calling you for?
11: I've won the Ichola Mega Box.
10: You've won Ichola Mega Box. Are you sure?
11: Yeah, I'm not sure.
10: If I were you, sir, where are you face? Murikwe sawa mtana zo.
11: You say mukawa mwe mutaoni.
10: Mutaoni?
11: Yes, yes.
10: How much na yenot mwobana?
11: Chisandi Eugene.
10: Mr. Eugene Chisandi.
11: Yes, yes.
10: Ah, bamdara imwe. Muriwa malakizon.
11: Hi.
10: Ubi san.
11: Yeah, chao ba san, echo.
10: Kanabesa, awa tamuini ne ichola. 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
11: No.
10: Eh, biggie man, kai nga na muini echola. 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
10: Nomba ta mpokerere te?
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10: No, sigino.
11: No, sigino wakamba.
10: Biggie man, ichola chari mwamfu hapo wino. Nimi tumina ukwebati na muina smartphone pa Ichola Mega Box. Congratulations. Yeah. Why you cheating?
11: Yes.
10: Ngamure mona kwati.
11: Thank you so much.
10: Eh, biggie man. So shishi wenshita mwaraisa kupawa. So that tumi pere phone so. Na mwawina smartphone kupawa. Samsung.
11: Oh, say that. Time of radio is a quiz, huh?
10: Nah, papa, ne biggie man, kwa brok posen, shtai sen fe, tu si tu mi pere phone.
11: Okay, nah, it's a big man, zona. Ah, change, zona. Eh. Oh, if we are wako zona.
10: Eh, zona, wakamba zona.
11: Eh, wako, vio tuwa ijo de,
10: kapito. Demi dole la biggie man, iseni nomba dine, tu mi pere phone.
11: Okay, okay. So, kuti mi apa yine namba?
10: Ah, umuisa vya papawa FM, wakamba. Tuma pesha papawa.
11: Eh, ni pesha.
10: Yes, so you did make yourself a point. And you got yourself 700 and let me see, you got 796 points, and that has allowed you to actually win this smartphone. So your consistency, you kept on playing, you know, the game, and today it has paid off.
11: Yes. Thank you so much. I'll be there.
10: Mr. Eugene, you'll find me. I'm actually waiting for you. Hey, I'm not going to
11: talk about it.
10: Yeah, Mr. Eugene right there is our winner for the smartphone. Congratulations. Can you imagine? He never even expected it. But that way, you know what? Nimatumina 3 Zari or 5 Zari zone. Now winner Uchoda 5 Zari. But today is a different day, and you as well can win something. I'll be come back shortly to make somebody a winner of that 300 kwacha. So it's true, it's real, and hopefully if he comes now, I'll have him live on radio so that we'll just have a conversation together, so that you know atawa Eugene na besa zona kupawa trivo kubapera na phone bakamba yadi shibika zona. So you as well can be that winner. All you need to do is keep it Ichola mega box, and your consistency will definitely pay one day. Could be today, could be tomorrow, or the other day. It doesn't matter. Just like that. That's how we play, and that's how we roll. Ichola mega box right here on the People Station. Keep it locked.
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3: 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Zema takes legal action over illegal mining in Namwala Game Management Area. In international news, Kenya has boosted Ebola preparedness after registering first case. And in sports news, Copper Queens make final preparations for Uganda Olympic qualifier.
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8: 16:11 is the time in the People's Station. A Throwback Thursday, it is what we are celebrating. Enjoying some throwback hits right here on the People's Station. A beautiful Drive Time Question we have for you today, Toby. And we would like you to be part of it on 0215-222-070 as well as 0957-879-879. So now, Toby, the clouds are gathering. Clouds are forming.
9: Nimbus clouds
8: are forming. The rain is on its way. But here's the question, though. Are we actually ready for it?
9: Yeah, that's a question. A big slice. Are we ready for the rains? Because every rainy season, we know that there are things that could happen. You know, the roads get difficult, drainages get blocked, farmers have to prepare, and some communities deal with issues, especially flooding.
8: Yeah, and sometimes we find ourselves looking at the same problem every single year, thinking, but why are we only dealing with this now? Yeah, and we know the rains are coming for sure.
9: Exactly, because we know that when this season starts, what is that, October, November, we know that by March, April, and Ishimfulayalik. But we still wait again, anyway. So exactly, so today we are actually putting the question to the people that are tuned in, the people that are listening. We are throwing this question to you.
8: Yeah, what's one thing you wish Zambia could do better when it comes to preparing for the rainy season?
9: Tell us. We just want to give a few examples anyway, as we are waiting to hear from you. Is it cleaning of the drainage before the heavy rains? Or is it fixing the roads? Is it supporting the farmers? Is it preparing communities, especially our mindsets?
8: Mm-hmm,
9: community mindset. Or is there something we

0: you've personally experienced over the years where you live, and you feel like, okay, I've prepared myself that when the rainy season is starting, I'll have done A, B, C, D, so that these things don't even get to affect me at all.
1: Yeah, and Shobe, just don't tell us what's wrong. Yeah, do tell us what you think we could do better.
0: Mm-hmm. Tell us, let us know what can be done better. Because preparation should start when the rain... preparation shouldn't start when the rain is already falling.
1: No. So tell me, what's one thing you wish Zambia could do better before the rains come?
0: We're waiting for your calls, 0215-222-070, 0957-879-879. Give us a call and let's talk right about now.
1: You are through to Tamanga 879. Good afternoon.
0: Oh, wow. That's another way of telling us people are tuned in, they are listening. Much appreciated, but we want to hear something from you, just like a Big Slice has asked. Yeah? Tell us that one thing you wish Zambia could do. What can we do better as Zambians as we prepare for the rainy season?
1: You are through to Tamanga. Good afternoon.
0: Okay. So he says road network. I think that's one thing we also mentioned as we were looking at some of the examples that we know to say.
1: Mm-hmm.
0: This thing is perennial. It happens every year in our communities. It gets to affect us each and every year. So what's those one thing that we should do as Zambia? What should Zambia do to prepare for the rainy season? That's what we are asking. What's one thing you and I, mm-hmm, actually, when mm-hmm. we say Zambia, it's not looking at the map of Zambia, but it is you and I. What are we supposed to do to prepare in advance mm-hmm. As the rainy season is soon approaching? And, yeah, give us your calls on 0215-222-070 as well as 0957-879-879 so that next year, ngatfiali, next year, so that as we are getting into 2027, 2028, rainy season, because I believe we've been talking about this for years and years and years. Mm-hmm. Some of us have grown, we are born, mm-hmm. and we found people talking about it. Back then, and then we would want to see change. Yeah, would want to see certain change. So what's one thing you would want Mother Zambia to actually prepare before the rainy season? Because that's what we are getting into. 021-522-0070 as well as 0957-879-879. If you ask me, it's our mindset, first of all.
1: Number one. Very important.
0: Key change. First one is our mindsets as Zambians. First preparation is preparing our mindset, knowing that we are getting into another season. We are getting into the rainy season. So what are we supposed to put in place in order to navigate around this rainy season? So the first thing I believe, Slice, is our mindset.
1: True, I concur with you.
0: Also, rainy season, so no by days. We do have some seasonal foods that do come during the rainy season. The mangoes, the amataba, different types of fruits that come come on. So when we eat our food, where do we throw them? If you had sanga to them down, you really eat itaba. Sometimes, you know, you don't wait until you reach home and then you eat that cob of maize, but you would rather have it within town. So number, your mind, have you prepared your mind to say, ganashita mataba, ganashita if you move down during the rainy season, am I going to carry that thing? If you're indeed, nafibika plastic na mposida kunganda, or as usual, we do this every rainy season, kuch posa fio mudimons.
1: Mudrainage.
0: And then it gets to flood as well. So for me, I believe the first preparation, big slice, is our mindset. We learn to adjust our mindset during whichever season that we are in. Joke, I'm sure we want to hear from you. 0215-222-070 as well as 0957-879-879. We had earlier given some a few examples, and I believe Mr. Emmanuel was paying attention, and being a driver, he knows to say rainy season in Gayafika imisebo. That is one thing that is affected. And then we also looked at the issue of you know, fixing the drainages before the rains start. Have we created enough reservoirs where water can be taken for harvesting? Because in other countries, in other countries, you'll find that when it rains, that water is gotten, it's harvested, kept in the reservoirs so that it is used to generate power. It is also used for irrigation. It doesn't really go to waste. Are we prepared enough as Zambia to water harvest? Let us know. 0215-222-070 as well as 0957-879-879. Remember, this is also the time you can give us your community concerns as well. We had paused a little bit, but we are back with your community concerns. This is a time where you can come through and share your community concern in your different communities. Is it in Kawama? Is it in Nakoli? Is it in Chimwanimani? Is it in Makululu? Give us your community concerns as well on 0215-222-070 as well as 0957-879-879. And also remember to play Chola Megabox by simply dialing *464*2#. 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
4: We are most definitely throwing it back right here at the People's Station. 16:35 is the time, Chomin. If you're just joining us, welcome to it. It is Tamanga 879, and we are throwing it back. So do come on through with some of your favorite hits, and we just definitely get to add it to the playlist and enjoy a beautiful throwback Thursday right here on the People's Station. And Chomin, 300 kwacha is up for grabs in the hour of 17. So if you want to be that lucky winner, do remember to play the game. It's Shola Mega Box by dialing *464*2# Big Power FM Kabwe, and you stand a chance of winning a 300 kwacha.
5: Exactly. And remember that we are still getting your community concerns as well. Besides that, we did give you a question earlier to say, what should we do as Zambians to prepare for the rainy season? Because it's calling, it's upon us. So do come through 0215222070 as well as 0957879879. And also remember that this is a time you can come through with your community concerns as well. We do not know what is happening in every community, but once you come through and let us know, then we'll be more than glad we'd have heard from you so that the relevant authorities get to work on them. 5FM, good afternoon.
6: Good afternoon to our presenters. I'm back once again with a community concern now.
5: Oh, yeah. What's your community concern, sir?
6: Thank you so very much for giving this chance for me on the show.
5: Yes,
6: our
5: sir.
6: Our presenters, our relevant authorities, especially people who have been elected in this office occupied, it's good that they're there to represent us once again. With the way you are actually elaborating and highlighting the issues pertaining with one thing that you should work on, it's about the drainage system in our communities.
5: Mm-hmm.
6: So once the work on the ground to go and consult from the community, everything will be searched and prayed. Minus that, everything will be vanity for vanities. Drainage should start from the ground until you find at the upper class of the same. Once you commit one, everything will stop. WDC, chairperson, let me start by saying this. Chairperson, WDC, mayor department, and also the department of MPs, including the members of parliament and also protocol service of the governance system.
5: Mm-hmm.
6: There shouldn't be any distinction there, but there should be amalgamate and make one bond that is going to help themselves by making sure that they change the lives of people. Why I'm saying so is this. There shouldn't be a gap in between of those people, but once they unite themselves by making sure that they work accordingly to say we are actually fighting for one goal, everything will be okay, our presenters. In conclusion, what they are lacking is about going on the ground by asking the chairpersons in the community that distance themselves away from those people they think and feel they are not part and parcel in the governance system. The chairperson, the donors, those people, they know better the community than the way we know as the mayor, as the MP, because they are there to associate Madam Presenter with the people on the ground.
5: Mr. Emmanuel, hello.
6: Yes.
5: You almost lost me there. So what's the community concern there?
6: So the community concern
5: what's the community concern? Yeah, okay, hit the nail on his head. Yeah.
6: I'm trying to analyze that to get the context from there, where they met. So the community concern and the conclusion is about consultative manner that they should work on.
5: Okay. Okay. All right. Thank you so much for coming through. Much appreciated. So remember, as you call in, please, let's be brief in our submission so that we allow as many people as possible to come through and give their submissions. 0215-222-070 and 0957-879-879. So as we are on social trains this afternoon, also remember that in the world of sport, there is a game between Zambia and Uganda in preparation for the CAF Women's Olympic qualifiers that is going on. So there is a game between Zambia and Uganda, and so far Uganda is leading by 2 goals and Zambia is 1. 16:40 is the time on the People Station. We pay our bills. When we return, more social trains this afternoon.
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4: 16:45 is the time of the people's station. A quick look at our weather, starting off with Kawe Town, where temperature in Kawe this afternoon is temperature is at 30 degrees Celsius, precipitation is at 21%, humidity is at 37%, while wind is moving at 13 kilometers per hour. It is still mostly cloudy in Kawe this afternoon, with expected highs of 32 degrees Celsius and lows of 21 degrees Celsius.
5: Well, the Kobo Belt Kitu is currently at 30 degrees Celsius. It is sunny with a refuse of 30 degrees, precipitation levels at 5%. Wind is moving at 14 kilometers per hour. Humidity is at 27%, with expected highs of 31 degrees Celsius and lows of 17 degrees Celsius.
4: Kapi Rinpoche is cloudy this afternoon with a 28 degrees Celsius temperature. Precipitation is at 14%. Humidity is at 42%, while wind is moving at 11 kilometers per hour, with expected highs of 31 degrees Celsius and lows of 20 degrees Celsius.
5: Livingston is currently at 33 degrees Celsius. It is partly sunny with a refuse of 33 degrees. Precipitation levels in Livingston are 30%. Wind is moving at 14 kilometers per hour. Humidity is at 33%, with expected highs of 34 degrees Celsius and lows of 21 degrees Celsius.
4: Lusaka, home to Power FM House Media, is at 28 degrees Celsius. Precipitation is at 52%. Humidity is at 43%, while wind is moving at 13 kilometers per hour. It is slightly raining in Lusaka this afternoon, with expected highs of 31 degrees Celsius and lows of 21 degrees Celsius. That is your weather. Good afternoon.
11: 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Weather update.
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1: 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Imwe. 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Yeah. 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
1: Hi madam, how are you? I'm okay. I'm DJ Delmon calling you from Ichola Mega Box on Power FM, the People Station.
2: Oh.
1: Huh?
2: Yes, I'm hearing.
1: I've sent you 150 kwacha. You've won yourself Ichola Mega Box.
2: Thank you.
1: Have you received the money?
2: I haven't checked.
1: Huh? Hello?
2: I haven't checked.
1: You haven't checked?
2: Yes.
1: Are you in a position of checking?
2: Okay, thank you.
1: You check now. I want to confirm.
2: Okay.
1: What's your name again? She's checking. Watch me a phone zone. Three four checking so that we are pretty sure that they have received the money just like that. So yeah, this because of big man. Okay, we'll try and call them back again to just confirm, really, if they told they have received the money. Hey,
2: hello.
1: Have you received the money?
2: Thank you.
1: You have received?
2: Yes.
1: How much have you received?
2: 150.
1: 150. What's your name again?
2: Monica Kunda.
1: Monica Kunda. How many times did you play Ichola this morning?
2: 4 times.
1: 4 times. Okay, congratulations. Keep playing. All right, that's Monica Kunda right there, winning herself Ichola Mega Box right here on People Station. We'll move on to calling our second winner for today on Ichola Mega Box, just like that. 0975 0975 59 87. Okay, right there. Let's see if we can get hold of our second winner just like that.
3: Hello.
1: Hello, good morning.
3: Good morning.
1: Insansa chani.
3: Yeah.
1: Oh, madam, mimi tuminako 150 kwacha kufuma kuichola. Congratulations. Tranda na wanani?
3: Tranda na
1: Bamesi.
3: Bamesi mwate.
1: Ero mwambokte anangula kare mwata mbokte. Hello, Bamesi.
3: Anyway, here number 2.
1: Oh, okay. Lero chami pone na Bamesi. Congratulations.
3: Ah, and, I want to tell Natasha.
1: Ito ato tell na ifo mkwai. The ladies, shalande sana zone. It is what it is. But otherwise, congratulations to Madam Macy there for winning herself Ichola Mega Box. And now I'm calling my third winner for Today, Ichola Mega Box right here on the People Station. Yari Shivika Ndameba Tawe. Ichola, mwere te ya big man. Yari Shivika. Abantu bade wina. Tawe de seka zon. It is what it is. Yeah. So up another pera kwa batatu. Maybe if time allows, I'll come back to win. I'll give away some more monies right here on the People Station. So what are we waiting for? Be a part and be a part of the winnings right here. Hello?
4: Hello?
1: Hey, big man. Laka.
4: Muri
1: fela kalaka zona.
4: Ah,
1: DJ Delmon, demi tumino kuma kui chola kupawa FM. Namu imona ichola, ni mitumina kuku 150 kuacha.
4: Yeah, namu chicho.
1: Ah, nizi zona. Machingra motunga big man. Mr. Amos, congratulations for winning yourself Ichola Mega Box.
4: Yeah,
1: well,
4: thank you, Zona.
1: Yeah, this is going to
4: be a Okay.
1: Mr. Amos there, right there, winning himself 150 kwacha kenes of Ichola Mega Box right here on the People Station. Yeah, this is going to be a big Zona. If you hear a Zona. Mwile hile, tuwada wena na fuchi by Ichola Mega Box. Let's do this.
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7: 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In international news, Kenya has boosted Ebola preparedness after registering first case. 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
2: Council police officers who want to play the role of Zambia police officers. If council police officers are getting a payroll from this government and they want to pretend to be partisan, we shall not be shying away from calling a spade a spade. The only ones who are allowed to manage piraters are Zambia police and RATSA.
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4: 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Tommy 1714 Naikwana. You know how to do it, you know the vibes. But if you don't know, I'm about to tell you some good news, Chovy. 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
5: 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So we do not know how many, how much is in those boxes. Box 1, box 2, 3, 4, up to 7. We don't know how much is in those boxes, but you can still play and win. Just like heads or tail. We do not know. When you flip the head or when you flip the tail, we still do not know how much is given in those. But what we are guaranteed to giving you is a 300 kwacha that is attached to the raffle. So continue dialing *464*2#. Pick Power FM Cover the People Station and get to play the raffle. We said in the hour of 17, it's already 17:16. So you and we are. It's Sungu Nachola, which Sungu Chidaya. Number Simon, Bamwe, Bame, Abaklusaka Maira. Wallace, he was being installed and sworn in as the mayor. By the way, is it Sungu Nacho? Exactly. Even I am saying it. It's Sungu Nacho. But remember what all they were saying is that it's in the hour of 17 when we promised that we were going to give you that 300 kwacha. And we wouldn't want to go home with the money because we said we were going to give it to you. So we wanted to give it to you. Remember to dial *464*2#. Big Power FM, Cover the People Station and get to play the raffle because the 300 kwacha is up for grabs. And earlier, as we were talking, social trends earlier, we didn't mention that Zambia and Uganda, that is the Copper Queens, were playing for the the World Cup qualifier for next year, and then Zambia has lost, by 2 goals to 1. So Uganda has actually carried the day. We have lost by 2-1. So we didn't even call in to say give us a prediction because the game was already on as we were talking. So it's Uganda. They have carried the day by 2 goals and we have lost. Just 2-1. Just like that. But you do not want also you to lose the money. That's why we are saying play. Dial *464*2#. 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Zambia has lost. We wouldn't want you to lose the money. We would want you to win that 300 kwacha. So continue dialing *464*2#. 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
4: 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Epadi 300 Kwacha Chomi. Twala pela nombali. 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Palapa number one. Ngamulei Fuaisha sign in Dalameshi. Who knows? Might give away to 2, 3, 4, 5, 6, 7, mm-hmm. 8 people. 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Straight from the box, Chomi. 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All you gotta do is play Ichola Mega Box, okay? *464*2# Pick Power FM Kawe. 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We'll be back on the other side. 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And yeah, Ichola Mega Box is most definitely here. 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
1: And the winner is actually selected. Congratulations. And we'll be calling you just

0: rating as we speak, and you are actually doing what you're doing. So I'm dialing this number 0978. Okay. Just want to get it correct so that to me never wrong. To a dawad. Ah. One to me na patin she receive it. Big man, demo ba win the zone. All right. So getting hands on this one. Let's see if it rings. Come on. Get a ring. So that we find out. What now? Sapo number, papa. Okay, yeah, correct. And it rings right away. Pick up the phone. Ichola calling you. Yeah. Pick up the phone. Calling you from Ichola. Hello, good Hello. Morning.
1: Good morning, sir.
0: How are you?
1: I'm very fine, and you?
0: I'm okay. This is DJ Delmond. I'm calling you from Ichola Megabox, Papa Hour Zone. Congratulations, Namwina Chief 5 is Ali Mwe. Congratulations, Bachola. There you have it, Mr. Chola, right there. He played 4 times, so he was listening and following what I was actually saying. So the more you play, the more you enter, the more chances you get to have of winning yourself Ichola Megabox. So today's winner, Mr. Chewe, right there. We'll be back again next time right here on the People Station. Otherwise, Ichola Megabox. Eyabakozona, big man. We come here 5 more. Let's do this.
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2: It is about that time, boys and girls. It is about that time. Somebody is about to be a winner on Ichola Megabox. 300 Kwacha chomile samu account apapene. So, I hope you are ready and as excited as I am. I'm cutting you one day winning dalama.
3: Chinofika winonga uri pera vantu impere. Kai kare twachambokonko mechati akuteeni because in the hour of 17 we'll definitely give that money. 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
2: You share
3: because nishimlebo mfaka space kabo. 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So yeah, dial in *464*2# Picking Power FM, cup of the People Station and get to play. So even as we are given, remember that it doesn't end here. Mm-mm. It's limitless play all day, every day with the Ichola Megabox. Big Slice, we are ready to give.
2: And we have a winner. Congratulations, Chomi. Congratulations. You are our winner on Ichola Megabox for today. And we're going to be calling you right about now just to find out how you're feeling and how you got to know about Ichola Megabox. We want to find out everything from you. So congratulations once again. And remember, this money goes directly to your mobile money. Whether MTN, Airtel, Zamtel, you don't have to come kuno kupawa FM. 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So yen mpia na ifika kubene. Tulefua fio kuishi babene ngana baimona. Ngana bale umfapo shani. Futoku wine ndalama ba wina. Or Ichola Megabox.
3: So just like Big Slice with the biggest energy saying that this is convenient. Yeah, this simply means that you don't need to get on a bus or a taxi with the road constructions that is going on. 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
2: 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Never Big Slice. 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
4: I'm
2: quiet. Yeah, I'm quiet. If I feel Namui, Naimu 300 Kwacha Kui Chola. 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
4: Narago seleza kona bana
2: 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If you feel me. 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
4: Tona totera.
2: Enjoy your money. Chobi ba wina bo ba shabat tia ko lirwa ka fest mu life mu mwa. 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Ba wina no kuwina chi 3 zadi muli vena. You too can also be that lucky winner. All you have to do is play the game. *464*2# pick power FM kawe. And you start a chance of winning a 300 kwacha and a jackpot of up to 3,000 kwacha chome. Panopene pa ichola make a box on Tamanga. The people's station. So nga mune fwaya na imwebene. Kule fteya fe chome. This is limitless play. Nga mwali wina po mwisa kama natin shaka. Wine po na futi. You most definitely have the chance to win again and again and again. And to better the deal. To put icing on the cake, Chome.
3: Yeah.
2: It is the more you play the game, the more you can start a chance of winning a brand new smartphone. So mga mwene mnakatisha wina po 3 zari. Who knows? Eh, you might, your price might be the brand new smartphone.
3: Yeah, exactly. Which if I tell you, is even much better, because when you win yourself a smartphone, you're able to navigate around and see what is happening around, and you get to also get the chance to see the person that won the first smartphone here in Kawe on Facebook. That is Power FM Kawe, the People Station Facebook page. You get to see the man that opened the brand new phone for himself. So you win the phone, then you get to see it, and then you continue dialing *464*2#, and you continue playing Echola Mega Box. You continue winning, and winning. I love the fact that our winner Valid was saying, Narai Bagonaba Nandi. I love that encouragement. You know, you don't have to win alone.
2: Wow.
3: Sharing is caring. So she cares about other people, and then she said she will tell other people. So this is what we also encourage. Tell others about Echola so that they also stand a chance to feel how you feel when you win the money. Yeah, that's what it is.
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2: Council police officers who want to play the role of Zambia police officers. If council police officers are getting a payroll from this government and they want to pretend to be partisan, we shall not be shying away from calling a spade a spade. The only ones who are allowed to manage pirates are Zambia police and RATSA.
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5: 169 tables handed over to strengthen animal disease surveillance. New Livingstone mayor urged to build private sector partnership for city growth. In international news, Egypt accuses six journalists of terrorism in press freedom crackdown. And in sports news, South Africa aims to host the Olympic Games in 2036.
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5: 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I'm Rosaria Tembo to present it. The Ministry of Fisheries and Livestock has received 169 tables worth $78,130 to support the rollout of the Zambia Animal Health Information System, ZAHIS. The equipment provided through the Strengthening Infections Disease Detection System, STRIDES project, managed by FHI 360 with financial support from the United States Department of State, will be deployed to veterinary personnel in Luapula, Lusaka, and Western provinces. Ministry Permanent Secretary Max Chombe says the tables will strengthen digital animal health information management by enabling veterinary officers to capture, process, and transmit data more effectively. Dr. Chombe says ZAHIS, which was introduced in 2023, is helping the country move away from fragmented paper-based processes towards an integrated digital system for disease surveillance and reporting. He says timely and accurate animal health information is critical for detecting disease threats early, supporting evidence-based decisions, and protecting livestock and farmers. Meanwhile, Strides Project Director Thierry Malimbe says that the equipment represents an investment in strengthening systems for timely collection and reporting of animal health information. Dr. Malimbe says improved animal health surveillance also contributes to the One Health approach given to connect between human, animal, and environmental health. And Zambia National Public Health Institute Project Coordinator Posimu Simoja Yombe says the tables will support disease surveillance and efforts to develop systems capable of predicting diseases such as anthrax, cholera, and malaria. He says the timely and accurate data will help authorities move from reactive to disease outbreak to proactive predicting and responding to them. Ministry of Local Government and Rural Development Permanent Secretary for Administration, Gabriel Pollen, has urged newly installed Livingston Mayor Bright Hannah Kamba and the Council to strengthen partnership with the private sector and cooperating partners to drive economic growth. Speaking during the installation ceremony in Livingston, Dr. Pollen said government alone cannot develop the city, calling for greater use for public private partnerships to improve infrastructure and service delivery. He said local government is an engine for economic growth, as it is the sphere of government closest to the people. Dr. Pollen has also urged the locals' councils to involve residents in decision-making on development through development coordinating committees, in line with the Local Government Act No. 2 of 2019. He has further called for the council to align its operations with government's policy and grow Zambia agenda while managing public resources prudently and strengthening local revenue collection.
6: Ghana is ready to support your efforts to provide better and more efficient services to the residents of Livingston. Let me now turn to the prudent management of resources. The ability of your council to perform to the expectations of the people will depend upon, among others, on its capacity to generate adequate revenue. The revenue generated should therefore be prudently managed. Expenditure must be directed towards critical activities and remain within the approved budget. Financial discipline is key to the success of the council, and I cannot at this juncture over-optimize and over-emphasize the criticality of optimal resource allocation within the context of prioritization of development initiatives.
5: Meanwhile, Mayor Bright Hannah Kamba has pledged to work with stakeholders to boost tourism and ensure local residents benefit from the sector. Mr. Hannah Kamba says the council will prioritize infrastructure such as roads, streetlights, and sporting facilities to attract more tourists and encourage longer stays. He has also pledged to keep the city clean, directing vendors to return to designated trading stands by October 15.
7: We want to see Livingston develop in various sectors of the economy. The UPND government has set a tone on what is expected of us for the next 5 years through the Grow Zambia agenda, that as Livingston, we shall endeavor to work towards meeting the set targets. Particularly, being the tourist capital, we want to see the increased arrivals of tourists translate into economic gains for Livingston, which can be appreciated by our residents. We shall also endeavor to keep our city clean. We are counting down, few days remaining. 15th of October, everybody has to go back to their stands. 16th of October, Livingston must look clean.
5: And former Livingston Mayor Constance Mulibayi has called for support for the new administration. Town Clerk Sombo Kawilila has also pledged management support to improve sanitation, waste management, infrastructure, and other municipal services through T teamwork.
8: When I reflect on what we have achieved, one area that stands out is the infrastructure. We have worked to improve roads, drainages, water health facilities, markets, and other public facilities across Livingston. They are a result of the work of the council. The work is not finished. There are still roads to improve, drainages to extend, water challenges to address, and more facilities to deliver. But I leave this with conviction that we have laid a stronger foundation for the continued development of Livingston.
5: The Radiation Protection Authority, RPA, says it is strengthening its capacity to regulate emerging technologies, including nuclear technology, as Zambia seeks to harness technological advancements across economic sectors. RPA Chief Executive Officer Busta Siwila says the authority is positioning itself to ensure radiation technologies are used safely and for the benefit of the country. Speaking on the sidelines of the Zika 2026 Annual Business Conference in Livingston, Dr. Siwila says radiation technology is already supporting sectors such as health, mining, road construction, and agriculture. He says the conference provides an opportunity for the RPA to engage businesses and other stakeholders on the self-application of radiation technologies. Dr. Siwila says radiation is a form of energy used in applications such as X-rays and gamma rays, while radiation technology is also used in road constructions to assess road thickness and moisture levels. He adds that food irradiation helps control pests and containments and extends the shelf life of food products.
9: So as the country embarks nuclear, we are ready to ensure that that technology, before it is used in our country, we check it, we analyze it, we license it, evaluate it, and then now authorize to say it is ready for use. You may be aware in the hospitals, private and government, they use X-rays. Before they import them, we give them licenses. All these technologies are using radiation. Therefore, as we grow and as the economy grows and we look at a Grow Zambia agenda, and you look at the empowering of the Zambians, the youths, we are an authority, are part of the equation. Because I would tell you that we are opening so many offices, and in the process of regulating the movement of radioactive materials, we are also recruiting inspectors, the nuclear scientists, the young physicists, the young nuclear engineers, and we are empowering them with such jobs.
5: The Civil Society Community Health Initiative, CSCHI, has welcomed government's decision to reset the Zambia Medicines and Medical Supplies Agency, ZAMSA, amid concerns over procurement irregularities and the diversion of medicine. CSCHI National Coordinator Michael Gwaba says the separation of ZAMSA staff is a necessary response to recurring irregularities, but warns that the reset must go beyond a change in personnel. Gwaba says the Ministry of Health should publish weekly medicine stock availability dashboards to allow communities to monitor supplies during their transition. He has also called for their forensic audit findings to be made public, with all implicated individuals and suppliers referred to the Anti-Corruption Commission for prosecutions and recovery of public funds. Gwaba says all separated staff should receive their terminal benefits promptly and in accordance with the law, while those not implicated in wrongdoing should be allowed to reapply for positions. He further wants all positions at ZAMSA publicly advertised with clear selection criteria and independent oversight to prevent political or cartel influence. Gwaba has also called for the urgent appointment of a competent and independent ZAMSA board, including representatives of civil society and patients. He says community health committees and civil society should be formally recognized as partners in monitoring medicines availability, with a public hotline established for a reporting stock out and suspected diversion. CSCHI says the small level of scrutiny should be extended to procurement, last mile distribution and stock management at hospitals and health centers.
10: The civil society self-coordinating mechanism welcomes government's decision to reset the Zambia Medicines and Medical Supplies Agency as announced by the Minister of Health, Professor Roma Chilengi, on 2nd October 2026. The reset must now put in place a corruption-free procurement system and systems that will eliminate pilfering of medicines and medical supplies. The minister announced that all ZAMSA staff have been separated from the agency in national interest. He cited years of recurring problems, stakeholder complaints, and a forensic audit commissioned by the Office of the Auditor General. That audit reportedly found irregular procurements at inflated prices, unaccounted for stock missing system records, and the diversion of medicines meant for public health facilities. For communities, these are not abstract findings. They explain the empty shelves in the pharmacies in public health facilities.
5: This news bulletin is brought to you by Trade Kings. In international news, Egyptian prosecutors have charged six journalists from independent fact-checking platform Matsata with terrorism-related offenses. The journalists were arrested during raids across several governors on September 28th and 29th. Prosecutors accused them of links to the outlawed Muslim Brotherhood, receiving foreign fundings and spreading what authorities described as false news aimed at undermining state institutions. The journalists deny allegations, but rights groups say some reported being tortured following their arrest. Egypt's interior minister has denied the claims. The arrests have drawn condemnation from press freedom and human rights organizations, which are calling for the journalists' release. The Egyptians' Initiative for Personal Rights says the list arrest brought to 26 the number of journalists detained in Egypt in connection with their work. We take a short break and return with sports news.
0: More news still to come on Power FM. Nature, at times, can seem cruel and unforgiving. Little do we know that she's preparing something wonderful. Of all the gifts nature has bestowed on us, the most precious is water, or in our case, Vatra. Every bottle of Vatra is carefully collected by skilled nature experts whose only aim is your well-being. 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Giving love, giving life. So next time you're reaching out for a bottle, make it Vatra. Water, Vatra.
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5: South Africa is seeking to become the first African country to host the Olympic Games after being named among seven nations invited to formally present bids for the 2036 Games. The country is considered an outsider, with Qatar viewed as the front runner, followed by India and Hungary. Turkey, Germany, and South Korea are also expected to present their bids to the International Olympics Committee, Future Host Commission, in November. The process will culminate in the vote in 2029. Qatar's bid is considered strong, although hosting the Games in Doha could likely require a change from the usual July-August schedule because of extreme heat. On our sporting note, we've come to the end of the news brought to you by Trade Kings. For more upfront and reliable news, do visit our Facebook page at Power News Network. You can also catch Power TV Live on DSTV Channel 278 and GoTV Channel 19. But as we go, here are the headlines once more. $169 handed over to strengthen animal disease surveillance. New Livingston mayor urged to build private sector partnerships for city growth. In international news, Egypt accuses six journalists of terrorism in press freedom crackdown. And in sports news, South Africa aims to host the Olympic Games in 2036. This ends our evening bulletin to have presented. My name is Rosaria Tembo. Please aren't listening.
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13: CSCHI bucks ZAMSA reset calls for transparent rebuilding. ZEMA takes legal action over illegal mining in Namwala Game Management Area. In international news, Kenya has boosted Ebola preparedness after registering first case. And in sports news, Copper Queens make final preparations for Uganda Olympic qualifier.
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2: 169 tables handed over to strengthen animal disease surveillance. New Livingston mayor urged to build private sector partnerships for city growth. In international news, Egypt accuses six journalists of terrorism in press freedom crackdown. And in sports news, South Africa aims to host the Olympic Games in 2036.
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0: 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Power.
1: Itching and chick on the lovey. Oh, the time of 1911, and I'm about to do the five. No, why do I keep on saying five? We're about to have our this or that. So for the this or that today, I picked on a man that I used to love. Yeah, I used to love this man. I was so young, I had no business loving his music. But yeah, I used to love this man. I still do. PJ, we're going all the way. May his soul continue resting in peace. But I'm picking Chamene Changa. Yeah, because there's a remix that has been done for this song. And I said, let's see. Let's give it a try. Let's give it a chance. We'll see which one is going to win my heart. Is my man continue going to be the ruler of my heart? Oh, I'm gonna have to betray him. I don't know, but anyway, we're gonna tell after we're done. So the first song I'm gonna play is Chamene Changa by PJ, the original song, and the next one I will play is the remix by what's this guy's name? Eddie. It's an AI version. Yeah, it's an AI version. So yeah, please, let's go. Okay, I do have a call before we go. Hello? Oh, I think I don't know. Please, I am glad you're tuned in. That's good. But do call me back. So we wait for you to call us back, and we get to hear from you. Here is the Chamene Changa by PJ.
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And that is the end of the original song, and I hope you vibe to it as I did. And the next one is the remix, the AI version by AD. And yeah, we hope we do get wild as well. So yeah, when I'm done, you get to call me, text me, and let me know which one you prefer or which one you vibe more.

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11: The time is 19:26, my love, and we have just done with this or that, and I hope you did enjoy. I played you something by PJ Chaminichanga, and it's a remix, the other version. That one. Somebody has already said, Isiaminiatu. That is in relation to the AI version. See, I'm in AI. We stick with the old one. We stick to the original version. And I do have a message from Uhuru. He says, good evening, Vanilla, Uhuru Nation. Uhuru Nation is glued, but I'm failing to connect to you. Yeah, network is bad. Can you? I will add some volume. Please play me Mike 2 featuring PJ Landlord or Mike 2 featuring Afonika Mami Music. Keep it power. Keep it power. I will definitely play you one of those two, Uhuru Nation, and pick this call. Good evening, you're through to People Station.
12: Good evening to you, Madam Vanilla.
11: How are you?
12: Good. You, Madam. Was it raining tough?
11: Yep. Yachina lokea mabwe.
12: Yachina chinya idea. What is the aim and a kamoto galu?
11: Yeah, but now I'm a survivor.
12: Huh?
11: Now I'm a survivor.
12: Unshakable.
11: We like that. What do you have for me this evening, Mr. Mano?
12: Madam Vanilla.
11: Yes, sir.
12: When you get to know practical and also theory, these are two different things.
11: You said?
12: Practical is where someone is. You are in a farm, then you are learning practically on how to cultivate, on how to plant, on how to remove some weeds from the wanted weeds. Then you are using manual observation. For the theory, you are just you're going to maybe, for instance, at the University of Zambia, Numusi University, a certain college, just to go and acquire some kind of knowledge, but you are not in practical manner. You just get the better part, not knowing how to handle things and how to do anything.
11: Mr. Manuel.
12: Given in paper.
11: Mr. Manuel.
12: Yes.
11: What are you talking about? I'm trying to follow.
12: Okay, it's where I'm diverting now.
11: Mm-hmm.
12: So now,
11: I hope it's in relation to what I've asked.
12: It is. You are going to get an understand now.
11: Mm-hmm.
12: So, you are doing practical, I'm doing theory. So, meaning, you are doing theory. You are doing briefing to finish. You are doing case I send a paper, but you are doing a paper, but you are doing a paper, but you are doing a paper. So, I am We don't know what formula. To come up with this certificate of diploma that you have acquired. So get the scenario now. So meaning AI, you are being worked for. It is being worked for. It's not you actually working on that part. So I think for me the answer, now if you understand what I'm talking about, we shouldn't just lose the scenario of the past, but we should stay in the past process. This thing has the understanding of the real life, which is at hand, Madam Vanilla. I think in response you say, we'll go back to the old instead of relying on the calendar. No wonder now in conclusion, PK shall assign a certain song. Vanamalamalamalamandepo, let's do just an example. Before Kushi, when I'm bored, shall have to go the first one, but the current one, fuck up the car, no, you so I think you stick to the first instead of focus on the current situation that is going to be.
11: All right, thank you so much, Emmanuel. Okay, okay, okay. That was quite a mouthful from Mr. Maro, but we do really appreciate his insight. What's your take as well? What's your take on the two songs that I have played you? What do you have to say about it? What do you have to say about those two songs that I have played you so far? They're both by... it's a song by PJ, Chamene Changa, and yeah... there's, I also played an AI version of the song. So the next song that I'm playing for you is a song by Dave Nimayewa, and it features Tishon. Yeah, it features the big man. Yeah, and I hope you do enjoy this song, because me, I love this song. I love it. You ought to love it as well. Everything I love, you ought to love. Amen. Bible truth. Amen.
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0: 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I know you're gonna dig this.
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3: DJ Pooka!
1: And you care what I could do.
3: That's the point. You know. BJ, baby.
1: Quiet.
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5: So the time is 19:46 and we are drawing closer and closer to the end. Mr. Mwila is already here and he's getting ready to come and have Wikalo with us. Yeah, he's getting ready to have Wikalo with us. So I just want us to have a small conversation. This week has been Child Justice Week. Yeah, and is Child Justice Week is focuses on protecting children and not punishing them, you know, protecting children, making sure that children are protected and not just unlawfully judged, or there's so many injustices that are done against children. So yeah, I just want us to look at what child justice is, and and maybe we can also look at, first of all, what comes to your mind when you hear child justice? What comes to your mind when you hear justice for a child, you know? Sometimes we see children being abandoned, children being abused by their parents, by their guardians, and child justice is really broad. It's not just about taking care of a child, making sure a child eats and whatnot. It is big. It's about making sure that wherever a child comes whenever a child comes into contact to her with just the justice system, whether they are a victim or a witness, a child is accused of an offense, their rights, their dignity, and best interests are protected, you know? Yeah, and I just want us to look at, are we protecting the children, or are we sometimes too quick to punish them? Children are children. They should be treated as such. You know, I know there are children out there who are notorious, and they're a lot to handle, but the law protects children at the end of the day. You know, the law protects children, and children are still growing, they're still learning, they're still making decisions, they're still making mistakes, and we should learn to show grace to children. You know, just because children are all that, that doesn't mean that harmful behavior should simply be ignored. No, that's not what I'm trying to talk about. When a child is wrong, they are wrong. They deserve to be disciplined rightfully, lawfully, the way the law has stipulated that a child should be punished. You know, I'm going to pick a call and we continue with the conversation. Hello, I'm through the People Station.
4: Good evening to you.
5: Good evening again, Mr. Emmanuel. And I mean it.
4: Thank you so very much. Mwana, mwana.
5: Mm-hmm.
4: You should have got the man of gang. Listen, I'm not going to talk to you. Listen, I'm not going to talk to you. I'm going to say, I'm going to say, I'm going to say, I'm going to say, I'm going to say, I'm going to say, I'm going to say, I'm going to say, I'm going to say, Echo, then go for good yellow trash of an enemy. Namakariba Musango Wakutina. While I send the Wembia, they could send the number two cheese, they could send the poor Avanes, who are moving from movies and Babu Jonku, the Taravan Money Child abuse. Send the Wembia, wooden delay, the ocean Kuaku, and good at two much Akwe, the show moon, who come from my own conclusion and my other vanilla. How walking? But wrong for Wembia. And room for Mukushina, and room for Wishui, and a room for Kamonga, what do you do? So, even if you know the Kushomwana, one that I have abused my Rabbanina Kong Sankakira, one attack what that says, Yakutila, no, Munganda, out, no, like Kapuramish, Nangunana Kasha, Allah, Malam, the Kuramish. Kavita Kanya Baluan, Alam, the Kanapantu, are the under commanding. Yeah, you are. The government is coming to protect the lives of people after being abused in so many ways. But it's very, very important also to pray the law to be fair with regards to the kids. I think that's the problem.
5: All right, thank you so much, Tamara. Yeah, what he has said is very, very, very, very important, because there's so many different ways that in a situation where you have children who don't listen, children who continuously do wrong and create fracases and all these things, how do you discipline such children? Because the law has clearly stated ways that a child should not be treated or should not be disciplined. How then are we supposed to discipline these children, you know? And how do we discipline them and at the same time upholding what the law has stated? At the end of the day, our main interest is to protect the child and make sure that the child is protected and safe. Even when the child commits an offense, like let's say Ali atoba glass ilibweku glass, and Tobeka, and the owner reports it to the car, what are we doing then? What necessary measures are we supposed to follow? Because this is a child, what are we supposed to do? I think these are things that as parents we should be thinking about. Because it all goes back to how a child has been raised, to how many things you've enabled the child, how many things you've enabled the child to to have, because quite a few, sometimes the child, there's no no for a child, because you continue to say mwana, but those little things they pile up, and at the end of the day a child becomes comfortable, and now we come to a point where this child is now facing the law. I'm just giving an example. So what do we do in those situations? But anyway, it has a lot of ways and a lot of things to deal with. I think tomorrow we'll continue on this topic on what we do, and we can just dive into it more, because it's not just a small conversation that can be had in a few minutes, but we continue with this conversation tomorrow. Please do come through and we will continue having this conversation. I was actually supposed to have a guest to help us discuss this conversation, but with the rains and all, not everything has gone as planned. So I will see if we will be able to get our guest to join us tomorrow, so we can look at child justice in detail and in depth, you know. But anyway, Mr. Mwila is already outside and he's waiting for us for him to start having a wake hello. And I hope you have enjoyed what today has been about. And before I go, I want to play you one more song. Or should I say, as I go, one more song. You know, I love this song. I don't know about you, but I am a lover of old school music. Here is Josie with, but this is the Finger Naga Ring. Finger Naga Ring, and we say good night on this note. And remember, tomorrow is a Friday. We have DJ Rains coming through, and it's gonna go down, my love. But from me to you, my love, it is a good night, and please do enjoy the rest of your evening.
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2: 169 tables handed over to strengthen animal disease surveillance. New Livingston Mayor urged to build private sector partnerships for city growth. In international news, Egypt accuses six journalists of terrorism in press freedom crackdown. And in sports news, South Africa aims to host the Olympic Games in 2036.
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3: Jehovah God, we want to thank you and bless your name this evening, in the name of Jesus. We want to thank God for the gift of life. We want to thank God even for this day that you have given unto us in the name of Jesus. King of glory, even as we discuss issues pertaining to your children, those who are in marriages and those who are about to enter into it, we pray, Lord God, may you give us wisdom. We ask for our wisdom from above. In the name of Jesus, we pray. Amen.
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0: Father Chalwe Chonde is one of the speakers, about Catholic. 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And then tule kwata na ba Bishop Moses Gondwe, aba ku UCZ. 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And then it will just be a packed day, a full day. These speakers, Laslomba, Basimbe, Bakavako Konsekudia, Bamayovana Chikange, Bakavako Kudia. So, Gawasha and Shikatush Fifi or the Fire. Tataba Slombaya could be a quena in on of Yet if you have to Yama, I'm a pizza fair bidi. In pizza fair money, 600 for a couple. 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So, couples indaba is coming on the 7th of November. 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
1: Yeah, exactly.
0: And that couple's endeavor is calling for you.
1: Yeah, exactly.
0: I'm telling you, every couple, even my marriage, every marriage, yali kwatama silent killers. Takwa marriage ever spared. Every marriage yali kwatama silent killers. Yeah. So don't think you are okay. And the people that you are admiring, moving with Porsche vehicles, you think they are okay. And the people that you see walking on foot, every marriage at their own stage,
1: exactly.
0: So we need each other.
1: Exactly.
0: Come for this couple's endeavor. 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
0: 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And in most cases, our wives they wash Papa weekends. So that simply means that in so called Shara Nunca throughout the week. Pakafie?
2: Pachibelushi.
0: So now, here's the question. Ushe surely, even the underwear, Kushiro Mukashi, Nena Mkusamba, the Tinsen the Fika underwear and high washisha, Pakafina Mira, so. Sanguash. Which if you go shan, get which it be in Napusa.
1: Umuntu are responsible. Stata and Munamai.
0: Eh,
1: Padale Sam.
0: Eh,
1: Afida Kawash.
0: We went to Mue.
1: Tafida Kashayo.
0: Chimone Sokoshi.
1: Chimone Sokoshi. You Sokoshi, in fact, you are more for teach national case, sure. Who better Moko later call it other.
0: Mue.
1: Vike.
0: Imwe.
1: How are you? Cash Chawama was Funyako Panser in. Eh, Shakako Pans. Because from with that bedroom, the Kwambo Kununga. How you know Squabby Pop? Interpretation at Chicago. They should really know could either go away.
0: What's the number? So, to understand the Patuma West Court, Nenzokosh, Kurishibantu.
2: To let Tila, you know, when you name Fuashta, consequent to Mletum Fuera, tend to buff with Shay. 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
0: Wachapa.
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0: 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So that waba chibumbwa chipia. It's it's important. Okay, I've seen people trying to call. The number to call is 0771569223. 0771569223. Or you can even drop your text there. Or ngamlepo kubo mfia cell or line, you can still use 0215222070. 0215222070. 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And then tuasuni mina munokuba chachi ni ifiko kutifia ona ole fupo. We have a caller. Hello, good evening. We've lost that caller. 0215222070 or 0771569223. Hello. Hello. Good evening, thank you. Name and where you're calling us from?
3: Mr. T.S.
0: Mr. T.S., talk to me, bro.
3: Yeah. Skoko na ure chupo.
0: Mm.
3: No. Depends on if I'm saying then if I come back to the beginning.
0: If you got 34 now, if you pay you.
3: No.
0: You got 34 now, then you should have kosher.
3: Hello?
0: We are getting you, sir.
3: Yeah, at the beginning. What I work with one other. Grass. Which grass are you taking? Kwa wati, grassy. Maybe spoon in Ryoko. Parulanta no pianga. Nani kane. Siakfuala. Nani. Ni grass. Kwa wati, there is a grassy. You see?
2: Ni grassy ya muntu hiyo?
3: Grass.
2: Okay.
0: So. But yes, but yes, Boucher, if you go to Fiona or Lechupo,
3: it can't be.
0: Okay. Depending so, according to you, if you go to Fiona or Lechupo, if you go to Fiona or Lechupo, Tevio?
3: I'm a class, that is the way I'm talking about it.
0: Okay.
3: There are different classes.
0: Thank you, sir. Thank you. Thank you for the call.
3: Yeah, I'm a class.
0: Yafiko.
3: Thank you,
0: sir.
3: Yeah.
0: Okay. Okay. We have Mr. Emmanuel.
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0: Thank you so much. Great. The first caller said, "Iyo mkwai if you call the chief push if you po." 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The second caller also says no. We have a third caller. Hello. Marisha ni mkwai.
5: Eh mkwai Marisha.
0: Wina wina ni mwana ni mlete mina kwisa.
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5: I'm quite. I'm a shumurena and I ask my family if coffee are with your son. What about Mobala Samba? Nope, young among and then Mokanova become with what came as from my family of this education, Mutom and the Bangam with the Sukum Rautu Amutamana. Hello, you should not me ever
0: thank you.
2: Thank
0: you. 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
1: 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So, I'm a class doesn't matter. What matters is cleanliness according to your level.
0: That's true. That's true.
1: Exactly.
0: Good. 077-156-9223. Ushe ifiko kutifia unaula ichupo. Hello? Good evening. Thank you. How are you?
6: Thank you, sir. How are you,
0: Mr. Mwenda?
2: We are very well, Mr. Yes, Mwenda. I can tell by your voice. Thank you.
0: Though your line is cutting. Yeah. Okay, try to call again. Okay, we have another caller. Hello?
7: Hello?
0: Hello?
7: Hello?
0: Hello?
7: Hello?
0: Hello? Hello? Hello? Hello? Hello? Hello? Hello? Okay, Nami Putula. Okay, I've just cut you because we are having feedback. Gamwatu malami ya kufuma kuchilimba atemwa mwashimi ya volume ya kuchilimba so that that kwete your feedback. Ushefi kukuti fiao na ola ichupo. Abantu wale ngibafi kwe chine chine wachumu kisi inge.
2: Wasange nsunko.
0: Yeah. Wasange nsunko. Ala.
2: Atumule ke nsunko.
7: No.
0: Hello.
7: Hello.
0: Wino wina kashani mkwai.
7: Hello.
0: Great. Your name and you are calling us?
7: Jonathan.
0: Okay, Jonathan.
7: Okay, Jonathan. I'm going to appreciate you. Wali karabuino but so kan panga na pali besiko na me sketi munwe ino maso sanga tibara washa kwa tinda nama panga strong sana pa kira za kwasi awe na ngoba kupokelela ngoba kukere na ngume shukure mpona kwe so isi kwa na fina kutuwa pushe kutake wuno.
0: Thank you so much. Great. Back on forward, so the number to call is 0771-569-223. 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And the topic, the theme is arise to conquer the silent killers of marriage. we need to arise. All of us, we've got Tuatu, no. Tuatu Shimoneka important. But slowly they are killing. And about Konka, we know in a month. Now month up with we've been picking Utuntu, Utotu Ikumako, Kuria in Ama silent killers of marriage. And today we've picked one Ifiko. We have another caller. Hello?
8: Yes, Uncle Mwena.
0: Yeah, now we are clear. What Mwena Damu Ife Bwena?
8: Then we know about Josh.
0: Tatotela. Sosen, Tata Sosen.
8: That's the thing, basically. If we go Uncle Mwena, that's the Ampana no Muntu Aba Fela. Because the municipal one, Mexico, our Tapaba relationship. I think I think also it depends how you were brought up, right?
0: Yeah.
8: No go up for man. Can you say if you go if you go under Kubusaka, I think Takwaba Pena glass. Thank you so much, sir, and have a blessed evening.
0: Great.
2: Thank you.
0: That is Mr. Mwenda. Thank you for contribution. 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
0: that's true
1: kwa ingira ifikara apa
0: ya
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0: so
1: Eusa e match to Ireland apweyo.
0: Yep.
1: In other words, also you must be of the same kind.
0: I'm also looking at the looks because we have people. Some of them are Christians. They are brothers in the Lord. Some of them are our sisters in the Lord. And then you've seen this is a man. He has chosen to look odd because whatever that we look, it's a decision.
1: Yes.
0: And it's impossible. Check what. Abawe na bantu who have chosen to look odd. They start teasing number. Bambo kumwena mo moba keeping appearance. 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And if you've noticed, they abawe naba fiko abawe naba salo kumoneka bakote because we're not going to blame them. They've it's their choice.
1: Decision,
0: But they want. Gabasa sanga who keeping appearance, they get challenged. In the process, instead of them changing, they want you to follow them. Na iwe wambi kusunga fiem fui fiem mleka fiem fiem fiem ne mishita ulevea ulemla wambi kumleka mukote. To make matters worse, wambi vai chapati ifwe. 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Ero number are kwe but na imwe fish mleluisha fish mleluisha. I'm sure you've met such people.
1: Yes.
0: I'm sure you've been challenged also. Makati hawa ichayo. Uko beti nawa shukuru wa bende. No. So I'm saying, okay, if you've chosen to look older, I'm not going to blame you. Okay? Also, you shouldn't blame me because I've chosen to look younger. Okay. But the biggest question is your spouse okay with your looks?
2: Exactly. Exactly. That's the most important.
0: That's the biggest question. Never mind about Mwila. Never mind about Abantu Bambiuko. But Ushe, iwe nomuka shobe, iwe nomulmeobe. 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
2: Mwari
0: fe mwasala. But once in a while, Basilomba, I feel it's important to ask your spouse. Okay, try and dela pesa muntu wandi. They fight to look younger. You are fighting to look older. So maybe push on any win or win, right? I'm sure some wives, some spouses, balong for win or kwa tia. Galemoneka filthy, galemoneka fikofiko, galemoneka mukote ni shitabe attractive konse. So some people they emphasize on that. What is your take on the looks? Mushe tufile tuwa mfuana. Or is it important to ask your partner?
2: We should have
0: on the money.
2: Chiri chikankala sana. Utila mwala endela pamu.
0: Yeah.
2: And ngachakutila partner obeta tali proud of you bamwila. Na pa wantu teiti akulo ndolole.
0: That's true.
2: No kwende chotu mwena makapoza. Haba lumele. Haba kashina haba tangira bari yuko.
0: Yeah.
2: Elo haba lumele kunuma.
0: Yeah.
2: Chini wane pa Shoprite. Tushite kofela ngu bread. Tamua katalemu ba mwana babiri.
0: That's true.
2: Because they are never proud of each other.
0: Yep.
2: Balo mfuenso ni kuba na abo. 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
0: Look at
2: reason
0: that.
2: Is, umolimbi na salafi okana chitapo chimo. There is always something that we can
0: That's
2: do.
0: True.
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0: same issue As you are, because when you are a couple, something must tell that. Okay, to amuna pona aba fiashe aba kulu. The difference maybe of 15 years.
2: Yeah.
0: Wasa upoyumu kashana. And then with the time, wasanga chivantu na yena. Ambo kumachinga na kena kana mayo kaiche. And then they look like.
2: Yes.
0: Okay. They suit to be together. Is it okay to ask your spouse? Are you okay? Or how easy is it to tell your husband or your wife that okay?
1: Because now, for example, you before she left my panganda, Nafuana, Nangu Nafmok Baba Shop, Kashinda, we push.
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0: that's true
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0: 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We are talking about the silent killers of marriage. We have some text messages here. This one is coming from Angela calling from Watcha and he's saying, I'm very glad to listen to this program. Mm. 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Mm-hmm. 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No, that's not true. Mm-hmm. 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Mm-hmm. 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Thank you, mama from Watcha. We have another caller. 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
1: Yes.
9: So the child covers the room to the wood clean. If the cleanliness and attack the more cleanliness and attack the Mexico, which means this is Colombian.
0: Yeah.
9: So number, you are a moon to this Akupale troop. Hello, I'm a little Lubem. Look at that. Mr. Chimono covers that. Yeah, I for a little better wish you. Maybe she didn't
0: never. That's true.
9: Le longa na tuwa na tupalane chupo. 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
0: Thank you. Thank you, Matata Watch Power. Thank you so much. We have another text message coming from Madam Astrida. Good evening, everyone. My name is Astrida, texting you from Mukabwe. Churchy, deadness has the potential to destroy marriages. Unless both of you are just dead, then you can be able to stay together. Kaini Shimon say, Munibafiko. Otherwise, we've seen ifiko ukutoba amayanda. Great. There is another text message saying, ifiko ba muira fibi ichupote tichikale. 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Great. We have another caller. Hello. Good evening.
9: We know. 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
0: Thank you. Great. That is a Charles Kunda, but it's not going to cover. Now, you can area Shidimo, Edo at Shivan to Atumine, Abakashi, Bana Banda at Mukwai, Tureisa, Mesa Nava Nanjuk Makunchito.
1: Okay.
0: Edo number Bana Banda and that. Oh, Mesa Nava Nenu, Jipika Finchi, that's our way. We pick a few films, a fun and coffee we know. So if you cover ne, because when the Bible says the two shall become one, it simply means that your partner is representing you. So ngachakoba ati iyo bamona mukashobe ali nefiko we muri moyino busaka. 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You see, so no one will say how ine abale mabande problem. So now how easy is it to tell your spouse that okay, if you mumane kachikote chikote nshafitimo. How is it, how can you tell your spouse that?
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0: That's true.
1: So it depends with the foundation ngamwali kwete foundation isuma to be very easy kuranda kumwina mwove.
0: That's
1: why emphasize na tupite mwafunde kubasha pitamu.
0: Great. There's a text message coming from Kawama Ayafumakuli Junior and he's saying I like my girlfriend but see too much ifiko. Should I go ahead and marry her or what? Anyway, nende umfofi alenu mkona mwene ine musu mini she mupena nguyeo
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0: 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So talk to her kwa bati ya mune akabusa nama nama nejunia kutu wati mashani how can you just go and love somebody wafiko umuntu umuneta arashimo kuyisambika akakusambika yewe
10: eh
0: yawe yawe nawe posa kwa that's why you are junior make sure that inga wako wako senior and then maybe still junior can you
10: junior
0: still junior when you become senior you know what you're talking about. Okay, the number to call is 077-1569-223. And you said yes. So to start with, even any other issue that can destroy marriage, make sure that you are friends and you let the foundation that guys boy and it's easy for you to talk about it. You see, because there's some people. Remember, sometime we talked about it. Some of us men, we were taught that ingomnati mukashirimbi wafiko sana. 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
10: Napo?
0: Napo. Na kukonoko. So, tibelu ke. So, with your wife or you with your husband, no parables, straight talk. Third person So let's make sure that in black and white we speak about these things. And to start with, how do you detach your partner? You start by appreciating them. Okay, you know. I love you, my wife. I love you. And the person I married is the person I want to live with. But what I've started seeing up, that's not you. But there's a strange person that I've started seeing up. Because in Gefi Wadi, in Gatefi Nashaishi. But I married a clean person. But no, love, this is not you, please. This is not you. The Marina I know is clean, so smart. Tamanika chikote kote. No. You know, you talk about that. And then. No, take your word. So, nomination, but no. Then there's a strange person that is showing now. So, start by appreciating your partner and detach them from the that state. No, you were wabba. So, number nine, kuluba, pantu. By so doing, and then they will know that if you are a little and if you quite feel So when to speak, how to speak matters
10: very lot.
0: Because we know our friends who to adish wino. Okay, here's the text message. 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
1: how you say it.
0: So kwa benshira imwe wenga chilandira mo
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1: 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That's true.
2: 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Tuwa upana wa itufunda.
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1: That's true. That's true. Mm-hmm.
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1: Yeah.
2: In other words.
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1: 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Mm-hmm.
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1: That's yes. True.
2: Amoneka wino, wale mbana mweva.
1: That's a good one.
2: Mm-hmm.
1: That's a good one. That's very true. Vane,
2: yeah.
1: It's important for sure we marry our nesu. I think, wale bantu, ushe mumanda mweno, mula seka ko. 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
2: Na usalamadozi.
1: Na usalamadozi. 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No. We have a text message coming from Mulungushi University. This is Madam Precious. Wale andoko wa ti, I'm glad I'm listening to this program. 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
1: 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Thought we have a caller. 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
0: 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Thank you, thank you, thank you, thank you. 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Hello.
6: Hello.
0: Hello, good evening.
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0: evening, hi. Fine, thank you. Your name and where are you calling us from? Anastasia, mkwai kuchimwasoza mkwai Anastasia. 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
6: From Obwacha.
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0: Okay, yes mama.
6: Mkwai, our program na iwa mazana.
0: Thank you.
6: Wanonke na mo iki mzana.
0: Totasha.
6: Wena, ito nanana ndako vita kwa wazi. Ifi po. 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Ishi mkasana.
0: Thank you, thank you. Mama Anastasia kwena pa 7 November kuli couples indaba. Mwaisa fena walume wenu pa 3 season ngamlefo kushwila pwe fingi namba kutimuatu mani 0977 43 7768. Okay, hello.
7: Good evening.
0: Good evening, good thank evening. You. Your name and where are you calling us from?
7: Liz from my cup.
0: Okay.
7: Mm-hmm. I know the program we are enjoying.
0: Thank you.
7: We are enjoying it. It's really good to hear all those teachings.
0: Thank you.
7: Especially as women, as we look after our homes. Now, I'm not just comfortable in men. The way you are coming out when you talk of the good people. Like, it's some kind of, like, somebody. God who is holy, move Ali Vitala, Wafiko, you know, our cottage, Bella Monica Wayne. Mm-hmm. I'm living for them to be old. Now I chevali umfwa, bakalamu na kwatu mundu. That's why maybe they cannot respect them. Kwati mundu mkote wa fiko watu wati.
0: Mm-hmm.
7: Fiko fia mundu fechira mundu alipata fiko fia kwe fiko.
0: Yeah.
7: Mm-hmm. Kwa liba awa kote, who are smart.
0: That's
7: and
0: true.
7: And
0: good
7: looking.
4: Yes.
7: Mm-hmm. So if mm-hmm. I'm not chikote chikote, I'm not comfortable. I think that one either.
0: Okay.
7: I'm not comfortable, but we are really enjoying the program. Thank mm-hmm. you. Good night.
0: Okay, thank you. Okay, Mama. On that one, we were referring to the young ones.
4: Mm-hmm.
0: I hope you are getting me. On that one, we are referring kuba lumendo. Ino nchita mama na tukwataba lumendo. Muntu mu lumendo ali less than 40 years,
4: mm-hmm.
0: and then umwine achita decide ukumoneka kwa tiba akote. Oh, achita decide kukota akota fi wangu.
4: Mm-hmm.
0: And when we know that na bakala mbafie bashukuru besu, they fight to look clean, they fight to look smart. Namba kuri aba lumendo ino in the fenster, kuri naba kashana ino in the fenster. 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No, that's the context where we are coming from. Kubati, ngoli mulumendo, make sure that you look your age. If anything, look younger. Yeah, that's what we are promoting here, Mama. Okay, we are just mentioning the last two callers and then we end our program. Hello?
8: Hello?
0: Hello, good evening. Yes, my Kennedy. Thank you. Thank you. That's true. But Kennedy, now we shall program out to quit per 7th November.
8: In a tune, I'm going
0: to land Ishina Chani, couples in Dava. Mukesa Kennedy, then. I can't prepare for Kennedy was only 600 kwacha. Nishinaba Kashweno, my son Nabo, more than 600. Mudifia kunwa, mudifia kudia, the makeseka upon in Salaeo. Mudio in the 600, I want to have it. That's if I win a tatate.
8: I'll take a win.
0: Yatote, I'm quiet. Gamma Fokushula puffing him quiet. Number Yakutumina po, 0977 437 7768. Mukesa is again at the button. Thank you. Just a minute with one last caller and then we call it a day. Yes, the number to call right now is 0771-569-223. 0771-569-223. We have 6 text messages and let me just read them quickly, so that we close our chapter for today. Great. My name is Enoch Jongo. 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
0: 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Okay. Here's another text message. 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So what you do, we can do pa 7. 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And then this will benefit us, all of us. Great. And then we have another text message coming from Tabalemele Poishina. Thank you. Okay. Coming from Bamwansa from Lukanga, saying, thank you for the nice teaching. My wife, she is clean. This is something that God has blessed me with, a clean wife. Good evening. My wife is asking me to go for male circumcision. I am 59. 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Tata 59. Okay. On a serious note, you need to go to the hospital and then you ask for the professionals. Then they will advise. If we are makatua pira yakona fifino fine inyele tsitatua ishiva, but you go to the hospitals and then you advise. They will advise what to do. 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
0: 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Today so many spouses are leading their partners into temptations. 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You don't want to miss. And the theme for this year is arise to conquer the silent killers of marriage. Every marriage had quite a silent killer. And we need each one of us to join together, to join forces, so that our marriages but when we meet together, together we will make it. And then if you are coming as a couple, you only have to pay 600 kwacha. When you pay that 600 kwacha, meals inclusive, and then ngamleisa mweka ya kulipira ni 350 kwacha, meals inclusive. Ngachako ati mlefo kumakudi program, mkwa inambe ya kutumina po, ni 0977-437768. 0977-437768. 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Tulewe na nakabili pa Sunday, pano ilo ini program, Sunday and 15 hours. Epo tule kwata na wambi ama counselors ba kula tusambilisha no kutuwa wino wina pa fideisa. So make a date with us on Sunday time 15 hours. Thank you so much for joining us. Mr. Silomba and Mr. Simbe, thank you. Thank you for coming through.
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0: I pray to God you're coming next week because that kwata na mbia kakata sana next week. 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Thank you so much.
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2: 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Catch the hottest powertainment news straight from the world of your favorite celebrities.
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2: 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Over this, plus the latest hits, Zed and Afro hits, to keep you moving. Don't miss out on the fun. 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

0: Thank you, Praise Team. Today we are talking about healthy meals. A lot of people have lost the way. They are eating unhealthy meals in the name of being civilized. They are eating food that will give them diseases. Chips every day, sausages every day, causing you to have BP, hypertension. Here in Zambia, we've got real meals, real foods, foods that you'll find only at Chilanga Mudiro, direct opposite Kawemo. Somebody shout, Shima! We've got caterpillars,
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1: luwaku sashi.
0: We've got bondwe.
1: Iwondwe.
0: We have lamb.
1: Kalembula.
0: We have cats.
1: Katapa.
0: We have some bones.
1: Ifimbombo.
0: Goat meat.
1: Supu ya mbu.
0: Wow. 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
2: 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In international news, Egypt accuses six journalists of terrorism in press freedom crackdown. And in sports news, South Africa aims to host the Olympic Games in 2036.
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0: Do not be afraid, for the Lord is with you. 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